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0: GTA's number one country, KX96ers. Hey, Bay happened on a Saturday night, and yes, so many great memories on a Saturday night. What a great tune. Hey, it's Brian Cox here taking you through your evening. We got another long ride of new country all set, ready to go. Kenny Chesney going to take us down to Mexico in just a few minutes, so do stick around for that. Hey, don't forget to join us. KX96 presenting the Alzheimer's Society of Durham Region's IG Wealth Management Walk for Alzheimer's. That's coming up May 30th, and this year at the new location of Ajax Downs. 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
0: Let's kick off another long ride of new country with some Kenny Chesney. Here's Beer in Mexico on GTA's number one country.

0: GTA's number one country, KX 96. There's John Morgan and Jason Aldean, Friends Like That, and some Sam Hunt in there for us as well with Body Like a Back Road. Hey, it's Brian Cox here taking you through your Thursday night, starting to focus on the weekend. Going to be another fun one here at KX 96, including the Crook and Chase Countdown coming up Sunday morning. And this week, of course, Mother's Day, and the mums of the country stars become stars themselves. Miranda Lambert didn't hold back. She says her mom's probably the best mom on the planet. Well, we all think that, don't we? But Luke Bryan going to be stopping by. The brothers Osborne plus Lorian and Charlie going to share their personal encounters with some of country's famous moms. And they're going to check out Keith Urban's new project, the classic songs that led them right into some summer fun. So be sure to tune in. It all happens Sunday morning at 7, the Crook and Chase Countdown. 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
3: 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Yes, it can't come soon enough. 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
3: 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That's the number. A KX Morning Ride with Ellis and Archer. 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
1: GTA's number one country, KX96. There's Josh Ross, Scared of Getting Sober, and Alan Jackson in there for us as well with Little Bitty. Hey, it's Brian Cox, Alan Jackson's final concert. It's creeping up on us real fast. Yeah, last call, one more for the road. The finale is scheduled for June 27th, 2026, Nissan Stadium, Nashville, Tennessee. And this show marks the end of his touring career due to his battle with CMT. A degenerative nerve condition. And this is going to be a heck of a show. If you can get down there, I don't know if you could probably get tickets, not from the box office, but you could probably find tickets for sale somewhere. But going to be a great show, including performances from artists, including Leanne Womack, Little Big Town, Jake Owen, Thomas Rhett, and of some of Alan Jackson's own family as well. So that's going to be a great show. What a great career Alan Jackson has had. And yeah, it's the finale coming up real quick on us. June 27th is the big date.
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0: GTA's number one country, KX96. Here's Stephen Lee Olson, out of yours, and be her, the latest from Ella Langley in there for us as well. Hey, it's Brian Cox here. We got more music on the way. Eric Church all set to kick off another long ride of new country for us in just a few minutes, so do stick around for that. Don't forget to join us tomorrow morning as well, the KX Morning Ride with Ellison Archer back on the air. Of course, lots of music to get your Friday morning going, weather, traffic updates, and another chance for you to win on Beat the Toaster. And up for grabs this week, a pair of tickets to see Jody Reed, An Evening with Spirit, live in Uxbridge. This show coming up June 27th at the Royal Canadian Legion Branch 170 in Uxbridge. So that's going to be a great show. And you could be there just for playing Beat the Toaster. So be sure to join us tomorrow morning just after 5:30. It's the KX Morning Ride with Ellison Archer.
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0: GTA's number one country, KX96, Owen Rigling, there's Love, Hate, Love, and This Kiss, Faith Hill in there for us too. Hey, it's Brian Cox here taking you through your Thursday night, another long ride of new country, all set, ready to go, going to kick off with the latest from Bailey Zimmerman coming up in just a few minutes. Hey, lots of great shows coming up. I'm just looking at the list here in the studio and right through to November. So many great artists coming to our area. And here's another one. The North of Nowhere Music Festival. It's taking place July 16th through 18th at the Lindsay Fairgrounds. It features Dallas Smith, Tim Hicks. Now Tay-Bay's on the bill. Nate Holler, Sasha, and more. They keep announcing more artists. This is going to be a great weekend. You want to get tickets? You want to get your camping? They're both on sale now. To get yours, just follow the link at kx96.fm. Yeah, it's going to be a lot of fun in Lindsay. The North of Nowhere Music Festival. Again, July 16th through the 18th.
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0: GTA's number one country, KX96. There's Tucker Wedmore with 3-2-1 and Wagon Wheel. Darius Rucker in there for us, too. Hey, it's Brian Cox here. We continue on. Some great music coming up. Chase Matthews standing by. He's going to kick off another long ride of new country in just a few minutes. Hey, don't forget, right now you can have the top Durham radio news stories delivered to your inbox. 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And we're going to send you all your stories every single day. No going looking for it. Just open up your inbox and there it is. And did I mention the best part? It's absolutely free. So you can sign up right now. 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

0: GTA's number one country, KX96. There's Dallas Smith with Drop and What He'll Never Have. That was Dylan Scott in there for us, too. Hey, it's Brian Cox here. We're making our way through your Thursday night. Don't forget Mother's Day coming up this weekend. And for the kids, something cool on KX96.fm for you. Take a moment to celebrate the mom in your life. Fill out a questionnaire. We got a questionnaire there with all the wonderful, funny, and heartfelt things that make her mom. And, you know, kids, the mom loves this. So dads out there, too. Moms love these type of things. So get them to fill it out. Give it to her on Mother's Day. And don't forget to say thank you for all that she does. Mother's Day coming up Sunday.
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1: 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Here's If I Was a Cowboy on GTA's number one country, KX90.

0: GTA's number one country, KX96. There's Sully Burrows, Put It On Me. And What Was I Thinking? Dierks Bentley, that song still kicks. Hey, it's Brian Cox here hanging out on your Thursday night. And we're in the middle of some great music. We got more on the way. Hardy coming up. And Thomas Rhett, he's going to kick things off for us next.
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0: GTA's number one country, KX96. There's Brett Kissel. Let your horses run. And Cody Johnson in there for us to the fall. Hey, it's Brian Cox here. We're making our way through your evening. Got some great music still to come. We're going to kick off another long ride of new country with some Zach Top coming up in just a few minutes. So do stick around for that. I want to congratulate everybody who won earlier today. KX96 welcoming Dean Brody and the Reklaws Hometown Heroes Tour. That show coming to the RBC Amphitheater on September 24th. Tickets for that show go on sale tomorrow morning, 10 a.m. So congratulations once again to everyone who joined the KX Morning Ride with Ellis and Archer this morning and picked up tickets before they went on sale. Yeah, it's going to be another great show in KX country, the Hometown Heroes Tour. Dean Brody, The Reklaws, September 24th, RBC Amphitheater.
1: 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Well, I mean, well, that was three, but I was never really good at math anyway. 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

0: GTA's number one country, KX96. There's Tucker Wetmore, his latest brunette, and Hate How You Look. That was Josh Ross in there for us, too. It's Brian Cox here. Thanks for hanging out, keeping me company as we continue on through some great music. Got some Tyler Hubbard on the way. He's going to kick off another long ride of new country in just a few minutes. Hey, be sure to join us. 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And this is really a great, great event. We've been involved with it for a few years. 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

0: Gene Brody, A Man Without a Woman, is latest on GTA's number one country, KX96. Some Lady A in there for us, too, with Need You Now. Hey, it's Brian Cox. Here we're in the middle of some great music. We got more on the way. Mackenzie Porter coming up for us in just a little bit. Some John Party. He's on the way next.
1: 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The Dandelion Tour.

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0: GTA's number one country, KX96. There's Aaron Goodvin, his latest said no redneck ever. And Gone Country, Alan Jackson in there for us as well. Hey, it's Brian Cox here. We're making our way through your Thursday night. Still got some great music on the way. Morgan Wallen standing by. He's going to kick off another long ride of new country for us in just a few minutes. Hey, don't forget to join us, the KX Morning Ride with Ellis and Archer. They're going to count down the 30 hottest songs of the week. It's the Ellis and Archer Hot 30 Countdown. Luke Combs, Sleepless in a Hotel Room, was the number one song last week. We'll see if we can hang on for another week at the top. And they're going to feature some emerging artists and have some laughs. Really great way to wrap up your weekend, so be sure to tune in. It happens every Sunday at 5 p.m., the Ellis and Archer Hot 30 Countdown. 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

0: Hi, this is Jerry Archer, and we're getting ready to count down the 30 hottest songs of the week. Carolyn Ellis and I, it's the Ellis and Archer Hot 30 Countdown. So, can Riley Green finally make it all the way to number one? We'll find out. Unless Luke Combs is still sleeping in that hotel room. Or maybe Jordan Davis can drive all the way to the top. 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

0: Two Canadian country stars will be shining at the Orono Fair this year. 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

0: 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Carolyn Ellis and I, it's the Ellis and Archer Hot 30 Countdown. 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

0: GTA's number one country, KX96. Yes, it's me again. Megan Maroney and Beautiful Things. Good morning. It seems I'm
1: all
0: always
1: Jerry
0: on the
1: all
0: air.
1: The time. Yes. Woo, woo. Hey, listen, that's making a lot of people very happy. I'm just saying. I'm checking out the text messages. I have to say I'm a little jealous.
0: One of them is my wife. Very happy. Yeah. Good. You're not going to be here again. Okay.
1: Yeah, so true.
0: I'll be glad when this week's over.
1: Well, it is. And it's Friday. Week. Yes, I know. Yeah. Another couple days next week too, but it is Friday, so we're almost there. Yeah. Almost there.
0: Yes, and by next weekend, they say it's starting to warm up for the long weekend too.
1: We'll see.
0: I'll believe it when I see it.
1: Yeah, the long weekend in May typically is not usually very nice.
0: It can be so all over the place.
1: Yeah, it can be snowing or it can be hot. Yeah.
0: Well, we've had grapple.
1: Yeah.
0: Up at our cottage.
1: Yeah, I believe that.
0: Mm-hmm.
1: Yeah. Well,
0: grapple.
1: We'll see. Yeah.
0: Craig's favorite precipitation.
1: Yeah. It was Craig that introduced that word to our worlds. Yep. I hadn't heard of grapple before.
0: Pretty much, right?
1: Yeah. That was the first time. I'm like, the what now?
0: What? He's just making that up.
1: He wasn't. We looked it up.
0: That's right. What's going on?
1: All right. Well, actually, not much this morning. Overnight construction. There is still some around, but it is in the process of clearing. And right now, if you're just starting your morning drive, things are moving along pretty good on the major routes. Do keep in mind, though, that the Don Valley Parkway is going to be closed both directions between the 401 and the Gardner this weekend, too. So that's pretty big traffic news. If you spot traffic trouble, you can call us or text us hands-free at 905-427-9696. I'll have more traffic in less than 10 minutes.
0: Okay. Is it Friday?
1: It's Friday. Look at Sid saying a full week of Jerry, all in caps. There you go. See? Yeah.
0: Thank you, Sid.
1: There you have it.
0: She got a new vehicle.
1: Yes, she did.
0: Send us a picture.
1: Mm-hmm.
0: So nice to have you people texting us with your life stories.
1: Mm-hmm.
0: It's great.
1: Yeah, I love it. I love our text line.
0: Yeah. Let's go to the Durham Radio Newsroom. Craig Smith is there. Good morning.
2: Good morning.
0: Yes.
1: A guy who one day we hope will share his life story with us, but yet today still has not.
3: You get to know nothing.
1: Nothing.
0: That's right. I just talked to his wife and three kids.
1: I still remember his aunt approaching me on remote somewhere, and I'm like, I don't know that we're allowed to speak to each other.
3: No.
0: You've met his aunt?
1: I met his aunt. Yeah.
0: I think I met his sister one time.
3: Yeah.
1: Wow. That's close. Wow. That's like the
0: I went to ask her something
1: inner
0: and then
1: circle.
0: These men with suits showed up and said, "Okay, that's enough."
1: Yeah. All right. So, what are you working on?
3: She doesn't need the men with suits. She can handle herself.
1: Yeah.
0: I'm sure she could.
1: She keeps the secrets.
3: And she's listening right now, so now I'm in
0: trouble. Oh, is she?
3: Probably. We're working. On the way to work.
0: Okay.
3: All right. Well, it's going to be a busy...
1: Good morning, Craig's sister.
3: It's going to be a busy weekend in Toronto this weekend with the Jays back home, with the tempo tipping off tonight, and with TFC hosting their biggest ever match tomorrow.
1: And...
3: The DVP is closed.
1: There you go. There it is.
0: Why not?
3: Yeah.
0: Why not?
3: Tonight should be okay, at least to get downtown. If you're coming back, that might be a problem. It does shut down around 11.
1: Mm-hmm.
3: But it'll be shut down from 11 tonight until 5 Monday morning. So if you plan on heading to Toronto, you probably should take the public transit, take the GO train. They're adding some extra trains and stuff like that. Tomorrow night's TFC game, or tomorrow's TFC game, it's going to be a packed one as well. Their biggest ever crowd because they have the extra stands now.
0: Messi.
3: Yeah.
1: Messi.
3: Lionel Messi is in town. So
1: I just want to call him Lionel.
4: It's Lionel.
1: I know.
3: It's not.
0: It's Lionel.
1: It's Lionel. I can't even.
3: Lionel Messi.
1: Lionel. Sorry. Now I'm going to screw you up.
3: Lionel.
1: Sorry. Lionel. Lionel Messi. Okay. Mm-hmm. That is messy.
3: All right, Caroline.
1: Yeah, exactly.
0: Yeah.
1: Actually, I'm going to go by Sue now. Thank you.
0: Caroline is spelled different than Carolyn. People call her Caroline.
3: Yeah. All right.
0: Lionel is spent the same as Lionel.
1: Lionel.
0: And it's Lionel.
3: All right, Gerald.
1: Ooh, a hard G. Yikes.
0: Yum.
1: All right.
3: Okay. Yeah, it's spring maintenance, and they're doing repairs. They're getting the roads ready somehow for the FIFA stuff. And yeah.
0: There you go. No, it's FIFA. Does Lionel Messi hang out with Ralph Fiennes?
3: Probably.
1: That one messes me up.
0: It's Ralph. Yeah. Say hi to Ralph and Lionel, everybody.
3: Yeah. Be careful. Voldemort will come after you.
1: Yeah.
3: All right. Other news.
1: Yes.
3: Investigators are still searching for three suspects months after a break-in at a Pickering warehouse that saw $145,000 worth of goods, including copper wiring, stolen. Wow. They took the tools, equipment, and other wiring back in September from a building near Brock Road in South of Bailey. Pictures of the suspect vehicles are now posted at DurhamRadioNews.com. Hmm. Toronto police investigating a hit and run in Scarborough. A pedestrian hit by a vehicle near Lawrence and Scarborough Golf Club Road just after 5 last night. The driver took off and police tracked them down later. The man who was hit is expected to recover.
0: Hmm.
3: Barack Obama will be in Toronto today. The former U.S. president delivering a keynote speech at a Canadian think tank at the Fairmount Royal York today. The event is not open to media. Consular officials are on their way to the Canary Islands in Spain. They are there to meet with 4 Canadians on board a deadly hantavirus stricken cruise ship. The federal government says 3 people with connections to that cruise are now isolating at home, 2 in Ontario, 1 in Quebec. They are not showing symptoms. Officials have not said when or where the affected people arrived into Canada.
0: As long as they don't go anywhere, I don't care. Stay wherever you are.
3: Now, yes, yeah. But there was a time before, between the time they left the ship and the time they found out that the virus was on.
1: Yeah.
0: Didn't they say it doesn't really spread between humans, though?
3: Typically, your hantaviruses don't, but this one has seen some human transmission.
0: Oh, great.
1: But I think didn't they say it has to be like really close contact or something? This is actually, it was interesting because I think it was Lori who messaged us. She goes, is that what Gene Hackman and his wife passed from?
0: Right.
1: Gene Hackman's wife died from this as well. That was the respiratory illness that she had.
0: Right.
1: His was complication from Alzheimer's and other stuff that was going on. But for her, it was.
3: Mm-hmm.
1: Yeah. It's crazy.
0: Isn't that something, eh?
1: And we were just talking about it earlier this morning, and we're just like, never heard of it up till this, you know?
0: Yeah, I don't know whether I'd heard of it or not.
1: Yeah. But, if I had, I hadn't paid attention.
0: Yeah.
3: The cruise ship, obviously you've seen it on the news, if you've seen on, like, TV news and stuff like that. It doesn't look that big for a ship that's going between South Africa and Antarctica.
0: Really?
3: But, yeah. That's close quarters, that's for sure.
1: Well, ships are bad to begin with. Like, they're just like petri dishes.
3: Yeah, but there are, like, most of them are a lot bigger than this one.
1: Oh, yeah. No, I know what you're saying. Yeah, exactly. Yeah. Not quite as tight.
0: Like a river cruise type of boat?
3: It's a little bit bigger than that, but not quite like your Caribbean or your Greek cruises.
1: I wonder if it's so they can get closer into ports.
3: I don't know.
0: Cruises are fun.
3: I've been on. I love it.
1: I haven't been, but that is definitely on the list of things to do. That's one of the first things I want to do,
0: Generally speaking, they're safe.
1: Despite the conversation despite we're having right now. Yeah.
0: Despite all this hantavirus.
1: Yeah.
0: Or as I say, Hanta.
1: Is it Hanta or Hanta?
3: Kind of like slur it a little bit.
0: I'm sorry. It's Lionel.
3: Yeah.
1: Gotcha.
3: It's his name.
1: It is. It's Lionel.
3: I know.
1: It's just weird.
0: Here, listen to this one. We're talking about mispronunciations.
1: Okay.
0: Sid. She says, when I was working at Hilton, an old man asked me for free Wi-Fi.
3: Wi-Fi.
0: We were lost for a while on each other. I didn't know what she was talking about. He wanted free Wi-Fi.
3: Yeah.
0: Oh, that's cute. Wi-Fi.
1: Yeah. That is cute. Can I get the Wi-Fi?
3: Yeah. What's the Wi-Fi password?
1: I'm going to start doing that.
0: Yeah, I know people that purposely mispronounce things,
1: Yeah.
0: Just to be dickish.
1: Yes.
0: Yeah.
1: Well, that was like one time we'd gone out for dinner and I'm like, somebody's like, I'm going to get the fajitas. I go, you know, they're actually pronounced fajitas.
0: Oh my.
3: And they fell for it, didn't they?
1: Well, no, but they're just a good sport. So they ordered the fajitas.
0: I'll have some fajitas.
1: Yeah.
0: I'm sure they've heard it.
1: Yeah.
3: Yeah, I'm sure.
1: I'm sure they have too.
3: Yeah.
0: As long as you didn't order vaginas.
1: Well, that's another restaurant altogether. Yeah.
0: Oh, you'd want next door.
1: Yeah. No. And Craig. Okay.
3: Well, the world is awaiting news on a peace deal between the U.S. and Iran. Officials of the United Arab Emirates say that country's air defenses have been intercepting drone and missile fire overnight. Donald Trump is vowing that Iran will feel, quote, a lot of pain if they don't sign a peace deal. BC Premier David Eby says the community of Tumbler Ridge is getting a new high school. The old school will be torn down. Eby says February's deadly mass shooting there changed the lives of residents forever. In an effort to help facilitate the healing, Eby says the new school will be built as quickly as possible.
0: I think that's a great idea.
1: Yes, a completely fresh start. Yeah. Yes. Yeah.
3: Yeah. Air Canada cutting down on some flights to the U.S. this summer due to jet fuel shortages that they have seen send prices soaring. The airline ending seasonal service from Toronto to Sacramento and Charleston early this year, but they will resume next summer. They're also slashing some other routes out of Vancouver and Montreal. Sports, Carolina well on their way to another potential sweep. They've won seven straight playoff games, last night beating the Flyers 4-1 to take a 3-0 series lead. NBA playoffs, another streak still going there. Oklahoma City Thunder, they've won their sixth in a row, easily defeating the Lakers 125-107. Blue Jays back in action at home tonight to the LA Angels. Toronto looking to snap a four-game losing skid. The inaugural regular season tips off tonight for the Toronto Tempo. They host Washington.
1: Awesome.
3: There you go. That is that for now.
0: That is that. All right. Thank you, Craig. And by the way, today is National Outdoor Intercourse Day.
3: There you go.
1: What's the temperature going to be
3: today? It's one way to heat yourself up.
1: Yeah. Oh, a high of only 13 today. Yikes.
0: Might be a little cool.
1: Yeah. Don't do it right now because there is a risk of frost. So
0: keep the sweater on.
1: Shrinkage.
0: It's just weird outside, isn't it?
1: It's just, yeah. I wouldn't know.
0: Oh, yes. No, of course not.
1: No. No.
0: Yeah.
1: Craig is like traumatized. Oh, my God.
3: I don't want to know what you two do.
1: Yeah.
0: It's weird on a golf course. It's just a what? Who said that? What?
3: Then on the beach, just sand gets everywhere.
1: Oh, yeah, yeah. All the nooks and crannies.
0: Oh, boy.
1: Oh, Craig.
3: Why?
1: I don't want to know.
3: I was just talking about the drink.
1: Oh, yeah, it's true.
0: Poor old Seton Golf Course in Pickering. But anyway,
1: Okay. That's specific. I think he's lying.
3: Do you?
1: No, actually, I don't. No.
3: That was pretty specific. I'm sure.
1: Yeah, I know.
3: Many golf courses.
1: Jackie says you'd have to do the tick check, like from the Brad Paisley song.
3: Oh, yes.
1: I want to check you for ticks. Yeah, you got to watch out for the ticks, for sure.
0: Yeah, yeah. Well, I didn't even think of that.
1: You don't want a tick on your.
3: That rhymes, Carolyn. Good job.
1: Thank you.
0: Carrie said outdoor intercourse means go to more than one place to golf. That's right, Carrie. That's right.
1: Oh, my goodness.
3: In the rough or the bunker?
0: Yeah.
1: Craig.
0: I had to work on my stroke average. Well, that's off to a good start. Well,
1: normally on a golf course, you want to lower your stroke average, but
0: that's right.
1: Wouldn't you, in that situation, want to raise it?
0: You do, yes.
1: Yeah, okay.
0: Yes.
1: Thank you. Yes. All right, it's Friday.
0: There's lots of ball washers around, too.
1: It anyway, is 5:45.
0: Great start to your weekend, everybody, and let's get rolling.
2: Wake up time! Ellison Archer.
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0: GTA's number one country, KX96. It's Garth Brooks, The Thunder Rolls. John is texting us. What the hell did I tune into this morning? I mean, I love it, but what did I miss?
1: Yeah.
0: It's an outdoor intercourse day.
1: Yes, yes, it is.
0: Oh, tennis court for me. Good for you, John.
1: Love it.
0: Yeah. Huh? There you go. You got to do what you got to do. And what we got to do is, what are we looking at weather-wise? Yeah, mix of sun and cloud, maybe some showers, kind of what we've been doing.
1: High of 13, so really not too bad for outdoor intercourse day.
0: Yes.
1: Yeah, you know.
0: Pretty good.
1: You might want to leave the socks on, but hey.
0: Oh, boy.
1: What?
0: Nothing.
1: All right. We do have a couple of collisions. One on the South 400 at the 401 in the center lane, and another one on the East 401 in the Express at Mississauga Road, and that is affecting the right lane right now. If you spot traffic trouble, you can call us or text us hands-free at 905-427-9696. I'll have more traffic in less than 10 minutes.
0: Saturday looks like the best day, 17 degrees. So if you can get out and enjoy it, please do. Maybe do your Mother's Day thing on that date. It's going to be 12 on Mother's Day.
1: Yeah, Mother's Day might not be so great.
0: No.
1: But that's okay.
0: Yeah.
1: That's okay. Yep. Keep it indoors then.
0: It's 5:50 and Craig is coming up in 10 minutes with your news.
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0: Here's Travis Tritt. Here's a quarter. Call someone who cares. ETA's number one country, KX96, with frost possible this morning when you're waking up. We've got 1 degree right now, but we will eventually get up to 13.
1: All right, and a couple of issues going on right now on the South 400 at the 401. The two center lanes are blocked off with a crash. And then there's also a collision on the East 401 in the Express at Mississauga Road, and that's affecting the right lane. If you spot traffic trouble, you can call us or text us hands-free at 905-427-9696. I'll have more traffic in less than 10 minutes.
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1: Good morning, it's 6:01. I'm Craig Smith with KX 96 News for Canada Flooring and Rugs in Whitby. Mix of sun and cloud today. Could see some showers. High of 13. It's 1 right now. Checking traffic. Here's Carolyn.
2: Well, as far as volume goes right now on the major routes, we're not doing too badly, but we do have a couple of issues going on. There is a collision on the South 400 at the 401. It's affecting the two center lanes. And then a crash as well on the East 401 in the Express at Mississauga Road, and that has the right lane closed. The KX 96 traffic patrol continues.
1: Making news this morning, it's going to be a busy weekend in Toronto. And to top it off, the DVP is being shut down. The Jays, Tempo, and TFC all have home games. The closure for maintenance and repairs runs from 11 tonight until 5 Monday morning. If you're planning a trip to Toronto this weekend, you should plan ahead and take public transit if you can. Investigators are still searching for three suspects months after a break-in at a Pickering warehouse that saw $145,000 worth of goods stolen. They went back and forth twice as they took tools of equipment and copper wiring back from the building back in September near Brock Road, south of Bailey. Pictures of the suspect vehicles are posted at DurhamRadioNews.com. Toronto police are investigating a hit-and-run in Scarborough. Pedestrians struck by a vehicle near Lawrence and Scarborough Golf Club Road, that around 5 last night. The driver took off, but police tracked them down later. The man who was hit is expected to recover. While the world awaits news on a peace deal between the U.S. and Iran, officials with the United Arab Emirates say the country's air defenses have been intercepting drone and missile fire overnight. Donald Trump is vowing that Iran will feel, quote, a lot of pain if they don't sign a peace deal. Consular officials are on their way to the Canary Islands in Spain to meet with four Canadians on board a deadly hantavirus-stricken cruise ship. The federal government says three people with connections to the cruise are isolating at home in Ontario and Quebec. They are not showing symptoms of the virus. Officials have not said when or where the affected people arrived in Canada. Air Canada cutting down on flights to the U.S. this summer due to jet fuel shortages that have sent prices soaring. The airline is ending seasonal service from Toronto to Sacramento and Charleston early this year, but they will resume next summer. They're also slashing some other routes out of Vancouver and Montreal. Carolina is well on their way to another potential sweep. They won their 7th straight playoff game last night, the Hurricanes beating the Flyers 4-1 to take a 3-0 series lead. NBA playoffs, another streak still going there. Oklahoma City won their 6th in a row, easily defeating the Lakers 125-107. The Pistons also won last night. Jays are back in action tonight at home to the LA Angels, Toronto looking to snap a 4-game losing skid. And the inaugural regular season tips off tonight for the Toronto Tempo. They'll host Washington. It's 6:04. Your 5-day forecast is next.
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1: Here's your 5-day forecast. Mix of sun and cloud. Could see some showers today. High of 13. Partly cloudy this evening. Still slight chance of showers early on. And then it clears up. Low of 3 overnight. Mix of sun and cloud tomorrow. Could see showers late in the afternoon. Risk of a thunderstorm. High of 17. Cloudy day Sunday. A high of 12. Monday, a mix of sun and cloud. The high 11. Tuesday, mix of sun and cloud. The high 13. Right now, 5 in Toronto, 6 in Markham, and 1 in Oshawa. I'm Craig Smith. 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
3: Thank you very much, Craig. Happy Friday weekend.
2: Woo! Woo! Friday. Yeah. All right. Mother's Day is coming up on a Sunday. Do not forget mom.
3: No.
2: What percentage of people, by the way, say that they have the cool mom?
3: Okay. And what makes a mom cool?
2: I really want to know this because
3: I know
2: I'm not one of them.
3: I don't know.
2: We'll see.
3: What's an unusual thing your mom might do? Piece of advice, anything about your mom? Let us know. My mom twerks. That's all I can say.
1: Well, is that where you got it from?
2: Yes.

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1: New music now.
2: Hey, it's Ella Langley.
3: What's up? It's Morgan Wallen here.
2: I can't love you anymore.
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0: I love the way they say that.
1: GTA's number one country, KX96.
0: That's Ella Langley and Morgan Wallen. I can't love you anymore.
1: It's kind of catchy.
0: It is. It really is.
1: Catchy AF.
0: Yeah.
1: It's going to be again today. The high today will be 13. Showers are possible. Then again, you're going to get periods of sun like yesterday.
0: Mm-hmm.
1: It was okay, just not warm enough.
0: It's taking its time.
1: And there could be some frost around some areas this morning. 1 degree. It was a cool drive-in this morning, but slowly warming up by next weekend. I was just looking at the long-range forecast. It's possible you get into close to 20 degrees next weekend.
0: Ooh, so you're saying there's a chance.
1: There is a chance.
0: All right. We have a couple of issues going on. First off, on the South 400 at the 401, two center lanes are blocked off for a collision. And then east on the 401 in the express at Mississauga Road, the right lane is blocked through there. That's for a crash as well. On the west 401, it's starting to slow around McCowan over to the Don Valley Parkway. East 401 from the 427 through to the 400 and starting to get busy on the South 404 Parkway from Shepherd down to Lawrence. If you spot traffic trouble, you can call us or text us hands-free at 905-427-9696. I'll have more traffic in less than 10 minutes.
2: 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The DVP is shut down this weekend for spring maintenance, so look out if you're a Jays, TFC, or Tempo fan. And in sports, the Carolina Hurricanes have won 7 straight playoff games and are on the verge of another sweep. 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
1: What percentage of people say their mums are cool? That's a pretty high number.
0: Real? Okay. I'm going to guess 75%.
2: Okay. If you're saying it's high, I will guess 88.
1: Wow.
0: Wow, that's very specific, Craig.
1: Yeah, that is specific, isn't it? 70%.
0: Oh.
1: That's pretty high.
2: Yeah, it is pretty high.
1: What makes your mom cool?
0: Okay, what makes a mom cool?
1: I don't know. I think my mom twerking as we're leaving and waving and dancing, I think that's pretty cool.
0: Hmm. You know what? That is pretty awesome. With my mom, my mom when I was younger, she used to embarrass me so much.
1: Oh, yeah.
0: Oh, now I just laugh at her, but I'd say laugh at her with her. Okay,
1: right?
0: The one thing is with my mom is I could pretty much talk to her about anything.
1: Ooh,
0: and she always had my back. Like, even if she was disappointed in me or, we had to talk about it afterwards in front of other people, she always had my back.
1: Right.
0: Now, when the door closed, sometimes it was a different story.
1: Oh,
0: but
1: yeah.
0: she always had me in that, from that perspective. But oh my gosh, she used to drive me crazy. Because when we were younger, you wouldn't say, I'm dating this person. You say, I'm going out with this person. She'd be like, where are you going? I'm like, we're not going anywhere. We're just dating. Like, I'm going out with them. We're just boyfriend, girlfriend.
1: Mm.
0: Used to drive me crazy.
2: You must have been a handful.
0: Oh, I was. She calls me Rosemary's baby.
1: No.
0: She did when I was younger. Yes, I am the spawn of Satan.
1: Hasn't changed.
0: No. I was a spitfire, yeah.
1: Do you know when the first Mother's Day was recognized in this country? 1914.
0: Wow.
1: Yeah.
0: All right, so your mom's twerking.
1: Yep.
0: Twerking Pauline.
1: That's
0: Craig,
1: right.
0: What about your mom?
2: I don't know. Maybe being a cool mom is kind of just like being there when they're needed, right?
1: Yeah.
2: Like not overstepping and just, being around when necessary. And
1: my mom will call me and say, did you watch the hockey game? Did you see that?
0: Yeah.
1: She'll say disparaging things about Marshawn.
0: She's
1: got it. Like, I love that.
0: I know, that's awesome. I like those towels that you embroidered for me, Craig, and I just sit there and I go, your mom taught you how to do that. Mm.
2: That's true.
0: Yeah, wow. You would not have done that without your mom. So.
2: No, I was
0: so great. She taught you that skill.
1: Let's go to Craig's mom and we'll do some embroidering.
0: She
2: does a lot of that stuff.
0: She does a lot of that. She's very good. Yeah.
1: Yeah. Mm-hmm. We're going to buy about 100 million flowers.
0: Oh, I believe it. Yeah.
2: This weekend alone?
1: Yep.
0: Yeah.
2: Wow.
1: More phone calls are made on Mother's Day than any other day of the year.
0: Yeah.
1: That's no surprise.
2: Mm-hmm. Phone calls? Get on down the road.
1: That's right.
0: It's true, though. It's funny, though, because my parents have taken to listening to the show now, right? They started that
1: number.
0: Yes, I know. I got to be careful what I say now. Mm-hmm. So they started a number of years ago. So my mom doesn't call me as much as she used to, right? I always kind of relied on her calling me.
1: Right.
0: And she's like, well, I hear you on the air in the morning. I know you're good. Yeah. So it's all good. I'm like, all right, fine.
1: Well, I wouldn't say good.
0: I'm here, I guess. Yeah.
1: And how often do you check in with your mom?
0: Yeah.
1: We'll do that a bit later.
2: Okay.
0: I just want to mention, John just texted and he said, when my mom was alive, what made her cool was she would talk to anybody.
1: Yes.
0: But also, if you made her mad, she would tell you exactly what she thought. And it didn't matter who you were. And he said it was hilarious sometimes.
1: That's nice.
0: That's awesome.
1: Do you know, my mother is, there's a simplicity, but also a naivete to her. She, one time, do you remember when, I think it was in Pickering, for a while there was a Sam's Club they opened up.
0: Yes.
1: Right?
0: Oh, yes, yes, yes.
1: So my mother, who has a Costco card, mm-hmm. goes to Sam's Club, and she came up to visit me, and she goes, let's try to go in. I go, Mom, you need a membership. Oh, they'll just take my Costco card. I said, I don't think it's the same thing. So she goes, and there's this big dude standing there, a security guard, and she goes, I don't have a membership, but I have a Costco card. The guy literally laughed. He goes, go ahead.
0: Just go ahead.
1: Just go.
0: She tried. Yep.
1: Yep. And I just looked at him like, put my hands up like, sorry. You know, like, he's just laughing. He thought it was great.
0: That's so cute.
1: Who she is.
0: Yeah.
1: She doesn't care.
0: Justin said, I talk to my mom daily. Doesn't matter if it's 10 minutes or 2 minutes. I make that time every day. Yeah.
2: Nice. So.
1: Some great stories. Mm-hmm. Just remember, Mom, on Sunday.
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0: George Burge, Cowboy Songs, GTA's number one country, KX96, 627. It is Friday. Yes, yes, it is. It's Friday.
1: It is. And we do have a collision on the South 400 at the 401 affecting the two center lanes. Another crash, East 401 Express at Mississauga Road in the right lane. And then there is problems on the McCowan ramp to the East 401. Right now, that ramp is blocked because of a stalled vehicle. If you spot traffic trouble, you can call us or text us. Hands-free at 905-427-9696. I'll have more traffic in less than 10 minutes.
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0: Good morning, it's 6:32. I'm Craig Smith with KX96 News for the Brooklyn Group. Today we're looking at a mix of sun and cloud. Could see afternoon showers and a high of 13. It's 1 right now. Checking traffic. Here's Carolyn.
1: All right, this collision on the South 400 right at the 401. What it's sounding like is it's affecting a lane on the ramp to the East 401 and again another lane on the ramp to the West 401. So just keep that in mind, and it is quite backed up in that area on the South 400. We do have a collision East 401 Express at Mississauga Road in the right lane, and problems on the East 401 ramp from McCowan. All lanes are blocked on that ramp. The KX96 Traffic Patrol continues.
0: Making news this morning, three Jays games, the Toronto Tempo debut, and the largest ever crowd at a TFC match. It's going to be a busy weekend in Toronto. And to top it off, the DVP will be closed for repairs and maintenance. That closure starts tonight at 11, goes until 5 Monday morning. If you are heading downtown, it's recommended you take public transit. Durham police are releasing suspect vehicle pictures as they continue to try and track down three suspects accused of stealing $145,000 worth of goods from a Pickering warehouse. The break-in happened back in September at a building near Brock, south of Bailey. The trio left once, then came back to the building again to steal more items as they took tools, equipment, and copper wiring. A high-risk offender will be living in Toronto. Police out with a warning about 50-year-old Dave Avis, who has been convicted of sexual assault and forcible confinement charges in Winnipeg back in 2018. Now, he served his time, and when he's released, he'll have a number of rules to follow. Officers say he does pose a risk to the community, especially sex trade workers. Canadian consular officials meeting with four citizens on a cruise ship dealing with the deadly hantavirus outbreak. The ship is expected to dock this weekend at Spain's Canary Islands. Three people with connections to the cruise are isolating at home in Ontario and Quebec, but we don't know when and where they arrived in Canada. BC Premier David Eby says the community of Tumbler Ridge is getting a new high school. The old school will be torn down. He says February's deadly mass shooting there changed the lives of residents forever. In an effort to help facilitate the healing, Eby says the new school will be built as quickly as possible. We'll be getting an update today on the country's latest job numbers. Economists expecting the unemployment rate will hold steady around 6.7%. Freddie Anderson and the Carolina Hurricanes are 7-0 in the playoffs. They beat the Philadelphia Flyers 4-1 last night to take a 3-0 series lead. Blue Jays home to the LA Angels this weekend. Kevin Gausman with the start tonight. Toronto Tempo host Washington for their first ever regular season game tonight. Canadian Kia Nurse headlining the Tempo squad. Montreal Victoire, they won 2-1 last night, taking a 2-1 series lead in their best of five PWHL semifinal with the two-time defending champion Minnesota Frost. It's 6:35. Your five-day forecast is next.
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0: Here's your five-day forecast. A mix of sun and cloud today. Could see showers, a high of 13. A partly cloudy sky this evening with a slight chance of showers early on. Then it clears up to a low of plus 3. Tomorrow, a mix of sun and cloud. Chance of afternoon showers, high of 17. Cloudy day Sunday, a high of 12. For Monday, a mix of sun and cloud, the high 11. And Tuesday, mix of sun and cloud, a high of 13. Right now, it is 5 in Mississauga. It's 0 in Port Perry. And it's 1 in Whitby. I'm Craig Smith. 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
4: Thank you, Craig. Happy Friday, 6:37. Great to have you with us here.
1: All right, and coming up, what percentage of people are toilet texting?
4: Toilet texting.
1: Yeah.
4: I'll bet the number's high.
1: Oh, guaranteed.
4: Mm-hmm.
1: Yeah.
4: People logging on, is that what they're doing?
1: Oh, yeah, logging on and logging off.
4: All right, we'll have that for you. Coming up, here's Riley Green, Change My Mind.

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1: That's Thomas Rhett and T-shirt.
0: Riley Green, Change My Mind. A lot of listeners weighing in this morning on various topics.
1: Yes.
0: Andrea, you guys are on a roll today.
1: Yes.
0: Thank you. We're spicy.
1: Yeah. Andrea has a name for Friday. It's called Frisky Friday.
0: Frisky Friday.
1: I said, I got to steal that. That's really good. And she goes, oh, there's a name for each day of the week. So
0: and I'm they're like, all well, dirty.
1: I need to know more. Uh-huh. Andrea, you need to share.
0: Oh, boy.
1: I need to know.
0: I want to know what Saturday is then.
1: Yeah.
0: Think of that. Well, Saturday is tomorrow, Sunday. Don't forget, it is Mother's Day.
1: It is. Yep. So make sure that you you either see mom or call mom or send mom a text.
0: Try to, anyway.
1: And speaking of texting, we're going to talk about the number of people who are texting from the toilet.
0: Yep.
1: La toilette.
0: That's a lot. It's a big number.
1: Yeah, not surprising.
0: Yeah.
1: All right, on the South 400 at the 401, we have a collision right there. It is blocking the left lane on the ramp to the West 401 and the right lane on the ramp to the East 401. Collision as well, East 401 in the Express at Mississauga Road. That's affecting the right lane, but problems on the ramp from McCowan to the East 401. They've cleared away. Now, looking at traffic volume, it's starting to get busy on the South 404 from Finch onto the South Parkway to south of Lawrence, West 401 from Markham Road across to Bayview, East 401 east of Dixie over to the 400. If you spot traffic trouble, you can call us or text us hands-free at 905-427-9696. I'll have more traffic in less than 10 minutes.
2: 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Public transit is recommended. And in sports, the Carolina Hurricanes remain undefeated in the NHL playoffs. They have a 3-0 series lead on Philly. 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
0: Okay, what percentage of people are texting other people while on the loo?
2: 88%.
1: Oh, you're just sticking with that number now, eh? That's just... Okay, 75 then.
0: He downloaded that. Why was that? Not quite that high. 70.
2: 70 again?
1: Again. Oh, wow.
2: See, we should...
0: I think I've done it, yeah. I try not to use my phone, honestly.
1: I haven't.
0: We had a story. Remember the all the germs? They jump on your phone. Then you're putting it up to your ear. You know, like, it's disgusting.
1: Okay, Craig and I just had a conversation in the newsroom about this. And I said, I don't do it because I'm afraid, like, I'm so klutzy that I'm afraid that my phone, it's going to go straight into the toilet. That's my biggest fear. And Craig said, I'll bet you that Jerry doesn't do it because he's going to say something about all the particles and stuff that are getting in the air. Nailed it. There you go. And Craig totally texted me.
2: Oh, yeah, all the time.
0: I always close the lid, too, before I flush.
2: Well, yeah.
1: Oh, see, I don't do that.
0: Wow,
1: we got a slow close.
2: Carolyn likes to watch it go down.
0: What, her phone?
1: Yeah.
0: Watch it go down. Jeez.
2: Why else would you not close the lid?
1: I'm going to tell you, in Australia where the toilet flushes the opposite direction, I 100% am watching it go down in the opposite direction.
0: I think it does.
1: For sure.
2: And everything else you have to flush down.
1: That's why I check beforehand. Don't be talking about things popping up out of the toilet.
0: I don't go to the bathroom in Australia and sit down. You never know what kind of animal is going to poke its head in.
1: Yeah, no.
0: Good Lord, what did you eat for dinner?
1: Yeah, no. So 70%, only 70%. I'm actually surprised it's not higher.
2: Really?
1: Yeah, I would have thought it would have been a lot higher than that. I would have been in like the 80% area, honestly. Yep.
0: Okay. Huh. No, that's fair.
1: Wow.
0: 83% of us use our phone as an alarm clock. Yep.
1: Oh, yeah.
0: Almost
2: what
0: 100.
2: What are the other 17%?
0: I don't know.
1: Alarm clocks. It's a thing.
0: Actual clocks. Or don't have an alarm to worry about.
1: Yeah.
2: Yeah, that's true.
0: Let's see. 80% of us check our phones within the first 10 minutes of waking up. I don't. I come in, then I'll get to it in a few minutes. If there's something urgent, someone will call. You know, Canadians spend an average of 50 minutes on the phones before bed.
1: No, I don't.
2: 50 minutes before bed?
1: So I guess, does that mean like when you get into bed and you're like just,
0: I guess.
1: Okay, no, I don't. My phone, my alarms get set. My phone goes like away, but then I pull out my tablet and I read. So it's a device. Yeah.
2: It's the same thing.
1: Yeah. Okay. All right. So fine. I guess I do then. By the way, there's so many people messaging about the splashback thing with the particles. You are correct about that. There's a lot of houses I'm not going to be invited to.
0: The show Mythbusters proves that if you don't flush, the toilet bacteria will actually spread into another room. Oh, good Lord.
1: That's disgusting. This is why I don't allow my husband to watch Mythbusters anymore. It ruined my Bull in a China Shop thing, and now there's just that. That's crazy.
0: Did you mention Christie's?
1: She said if someone comes over and flushes without closing the lid, they aren't invited back. So I won't be invited to Christie's place. Also, sorry, Christie.
0: I have a rule in our house, too, that when it's not in use, the lid must be down. It just looks better. Like if the door happens to be open.
1: Oh, no. I always close the lid.
0: It's just looking into a bowl is just no. No, thank you.
2: See, Carolyn watches it go down and then closes.
1: No. What I do, we actually have the slow close toilets. So if I ever come to your house and you don't have those, you'll hear bang.
0: By the way.
1: So I will flush, but I close the lid over, but I will flush, but it's still just closing. Like,
3: will it make it down before the lid?
0: You should. Good Lord.
1: It's a race.
0: Well, between them?
1: I don't know.
2: Which one?
1: I don't know.
0: They should make the slow close lids mandatory. I mean, you go to a place and you think it's slow close and it's not. It's just bang.
1: I know. I'm slamming toilet lids forever. It's terrible.
0: Think about what's on your toothbrush if you don't do that, if you don't close the lid. I'm telling you right now.
1: Yeah.
0: Close the lid.
1: Yeah. No, we've heard this before. A lot of people are very,
0: Someone's calling it the morning monster. Okay.
1: Courtney says we've got potty mouths.
0: Yes, we do this morning.
2: Come on.
0: Thank you.
1: Literally.
0: Yeah, literally. Yeah, that's right. Anyway, other numbers, 83% of us feel uneasy leaving our phone at home. Yeah, maybe. Yeah.
2: When you leave the house and you forget it?
0: It's the worst, right? Yeah.
2: Yeah.
0: And you panic if the battery goes below 20%?
1: Yes.
0: Okay. And I don't think mine ever gets below 20.
1: No, neither does mine. No. It gets into the 40s sometimes, and I'm like, whoa.
0: Oh, really? Wow. Yeah. You know what's funny is when we go to the cottage, I never charge it. It doesn't need to be recharged because I don't use it.
1: Isn't that amazing?
0: I love it. I friggin' love it. Anyway, there you go. There's some numbers for
1: you. Well, we know it doesn't get used texting us, so woo! No.
0: You're not getting a message back.
1: We know.
0: I'm going to text you guys from the toilet this weekend, I'm telling you right now.
1: No!
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0: GTA's number one country, KX96, hole in the bottle. Good morning. It is 1 degree right now with a mix of sun and cloud. We'll eventually get up to 13.
1: You promise?
0: I promise.
1: All right. Okay, well, it looks like the collision on the East 401 in the Express at Mississauga Road has cleared away. We still have this collision, though, on the South 400. It's right at the ramps to the 401. So the left lane is blocked on the ramp to the West 401, and the right lane is blocked on the ramp to the East 401. Also seeing slowdowns on the West 401 from Nielsen now across to Bayview. East 401 east of Dixie through to the 400, and South 404 down Valley Parkway from Finch down to south of Lawrence. If you spot traffic trouble, you can call us or text us hands-free at 905-427-9696. I'll have more traffic in less than 10 minutes.
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0: Here's Dylan Scott, What He'll Never Have. It's a Friday morning. We got that. KX96.

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2: Good morning, it's 7:02. I'm Craig Smith with KX96 News. Today we are looking at a mix of sun and cloud. Could see showers, a high of 13. It's 3 right now. Checking traffic, here's Carolyn.
3: All right, well, some good news too from the South 400. The collision at the 401, that has cleared away as well. So all those ramp lanes have reopened. It is backed up though to about Finch, and then slowdowns on the West 401 from Nielsen across to Yonge. East 401 east of Dixie over to the 400, South 404 Don Valley Parkway from Finch down to south of Lawrence. The KX96 Traffic Patrol continues.
2: Making news this morning, it's going to be a busy weekend in Toronto, and to top it off, the DVP is going to be shut down. The Jays, Tempo, and TFC all have home games. The closure for maintenance and repairs runs from 11 tonight until 5 Monday morning. If you're planning a trip to Toronto this weekend, you should plan ahead and take public transit if you can. Investigators are still searching for three suspects months after a break-in at a Pickering warehouse that saw $145,000 worth of goods stolen. They went back and forth twice as they took tools, equipment, and copper wiring from the building back in September near Brock Road, south of Bailey. Pictures of the suspects' vehicles are posted now, and they are up at DurhamRadioNews.com. Toronto police are investigating a hit and run in Scarborough. A pedestrian struck by a vehicle near Lawrence and Scarborough Golf Club Road just before 5 last night. The driver took off, but police tracked him down later. The man who was hit is expected to recover. While the world awaits news on a peace deal between the U.S. and Iran, officials with the United Arab Emirates say the country's air defenses have been intercepting drone and missile fire overnight. Donald Trump is vowing that Iran will feel, quote, a lot of pain if they don't sign a peace deal. Consular officials are on their way to the Canary Islands in Spain to meet with four Canadians on board a deadly hantavirus-stricken cruise ship. The federal government says three people with connections to the cruise are isolating at home in Ontario and Quebec, but they aren't showing symptoms. Officials have not said when and where the affected people arrived in Canada. Air Canada is cutting down on flights to the U.S. this summer due to jet fuel shortages that have sent prices soaring. The airline is ending seasonal service from Toronto to Sacramento and Charleston early this year, but they will resume next summer. They're also slashing some other routes out of Vancouver and Montreal. Carolina is well on their way to another potential sweep. They won their seventh straight playoff game last night, beating the Flyers 4-1 to take a 3-0 series lead. In NBA playoffs, another streak still going strong. Oklahoma City winning their sixth in a row, easily defeating the Lakers 125-107. The Pistons took down the Cavs last night as well. Jays back in action tonight at home to the LA Angels, Toronto looking to snap a four-game losing skid, and the inaugural regular season tips off for the Toronto Tempo tonight. They host Washington. It's 7:05. Your 5-day forecast is next.
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2: Here's your five-day forecast. A mix of sun and cloud today. Chance of showers, the high 13. Partly cloudy this evening. Still slight chance of some showers early on this evening. Then it clears up to an overnight low tonight of plus 3. Tomorrow, a mix of sun and cloud. Chance of some showers late in the afternoon. Risk of a thunderstorm and a high of 17. Cloudy day on Sunday for Mother's Day and a high of 12. Monday, a mix of sun and cloud, the high 11. Tuesday, a mix of sun and cloud, the high 13. Right now, it is 5 in Brampton, it's 6 in Markham, and it's 3 in Bowmanville. I'm Craig Smith. 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
1: Thank you, Craig. Happy Friday.
3: Is it Friday? I don't know.
1: I've worked so much, I don't even know.
3: What day it is. It is Friday! It is. Woo! We have Beat the Toaster coming up in just a little bit. Also, we've gone from mums to toilets, and now we're going back to mums again.
2: Okay, you said that. That wasn't us.
3: I did.
1: All right.
3: I said
2: the
3: it.
2: One mom on the show.
3: Yes. Well, I said
1: true.
3: It. Yes.
1: That's true.
3: Well, I'm mom to, well, one of you kind of anyways.
1: Okay.
3: Craig, I guess.
1: She's referred to us as mothers before.

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1: That's the Recklaws with Dean Brody and Hometown Heroes. Yes. Don't forget, September 24th, they'll be at the RBC Amphitheater, and tickets for that show we gave pairs away yesterday morning. Yep. They'll officially go on sale at 10 o'clock this morning.
0: Get your dialing fingers ready. We've got more of the same weather. It's just on repeat, rinse and repeat. Ugh. It's just not warming up that much. 13 will be the high today. It's 3 right now. Now, tomorrow looks warmish, 17. Mm-hmm. And we're going to get a bit of sun. We're going to get a bit of cloud. We might even get some showers or thunderstorms tomorrow. And then Mother's Day, only 12.
1: Yeah.
0: And cloudy. But again, do whatever you want to do. Maybe not outside. Might not be the best.
1: Yeah, you might have to take your plans indoors. Yep. I know a lot of people like to do outside stuff for Mother's Day, but it doesn't look like it's going to be cooperating this year, unfortunately. All right, we have a new problem on the West 401. It's in the transfers at the 404, the transfers to the collectors. The right lane is blocked. And then east on the 401 in the Express at Avenue Road, problems are also affecting the right lane. So the east 401 is slowing, approaching the 427 through to the 400, and then slowing again from the Allen over to Avenue Road. On the West 401, it's starting to bunch up as you approach Markham Road over to, about Bayview, actually. Slowdowns on the South 404 from Finch onto the South Parkway down to south of Lawrence. If you spot traffic trouble, you can call us or text us hands-free at 905-427-9696. I'll have more traffic in less than 10 minutes.
2: 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If you're thinking of driving downtown Toronto this weekend, the DVP's closed starting tonight at 11. And in sports, Carolina Hurricanes, 7 straight wins to start the playoffs, on the verge of another sweep. That after beating the Flyers in Game 3 last night. 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
0: Sabrina just texted us. Snow and Lindsay. Flurries.
1: Yes. We had somebody else message about Eudora saying there was freezing rain and snow as well.
0: Oh, like, great.
1: I know. It's crazy. Just crazy.
0: Hopefully over soon. How often do you touch and check in with your mom? Touch base with her?
1: Touch base with mom? Probably once a week, which I know.
0: Yep. Well, that's where I am. Once, maybe twice a week, depending. There have been very rare occasions where it's like, oh my God, it's been like, I think more than a week. Geez, I better check in.
1: Yeah, I know.
0: She's too busy. She's too busy.
1: I know. Like, my mom is normally the one who calls me, so I'm kind of used to that in our routine. She'll call me. And I would usually speak to her a few times a week. But now, like I said, since she started listening to the show, she's like, yeah, I don't have to.
0: You don't need to. You're fine. Your daughter's fine.
1: Yeah, she's like, yeah, I hear you there.
0: We had a little incident earlier this week. But she's 2 incidents, actually.
1: Oh, I told my mummy about those.
0: Oh, did you?
1: Okay. No, I'm just kidding. No, honestly, my mummy. No, that's what she says. She's like, I hear you there, and I know what's going on in your world, and it's good. Yeah.
0: Craig, every day for you, right?
2: Yep.
0: That's you're lucky. No.
1: You're lucky.
0: You're very lucky. Another 20% reach out more than once a week. 20%, did I say every day? Yeah, every day.
1: Yeah.
0: That's good, I guess, if you want to, sure. 2% go 6 months or more?
2: Wow.
0: Jeez.
1: Yeah.
2: Well, I mean, listen, sometimes
0: things happen.
2: Yeah.
0: Things happen. I get it. I get it.
1: There's strain in relationships. That's the thing, right?
0: I know. I was talking to my daughter. And this isn't, anything to do with mothers, but, she's like me. She's not a big phone person.
1: Right.
2: Right.
0: So it's like, hello, this is your father. Remember me?
1: Yeah.
0: You know, that kind of thing.
1: Yeah.
0: But when we do touch base, it's the best thing ever. So anyway, she's listening right now. Call me more often.
1: It's kind of funny because I actually panic when I see my son's name show up. If he's calling, I'm like, what? This is scary because this means something's going wrong.
0: Right.
1: Like, because he's a texter, right? Mm. So that's how he communicates.
2: A lot of people are, right?
1: Yeah,
0: here's
1: exactly.
0: Another. Sharon said she talks every day to her mom. And Melissa does every day. Oh, wow. That's great. Mm-hmm. I'm so happy for you guys.
1: Yeah. Mm-hmm. Yeah.
0: And I guess I could, but whatever. You know, it's the way it works out.
2: Yeah.
0: I know she's fine. She's got lots of friends. And but she's always nice, always pleasant, great to hear us.
1: Yeah.
0: She goes through the greatest hits, you know, on the phone. It's like, so-and-so's sick.
1: Yeah.
0: Somebody's dying.
1: Yeah.
0: Somebody died.
1: Yeah, yeah.
0: Yeah. I'm surprised somebody isn't dead.
1: Yeah, but that's her world,
0: that's
1: right?
0: That's the world.
1: So, yeah. That's the thing.
0: Anyway, get ready for Mother's Day. Let's get ready for Beat the Toaster.
1: Let's do it. Caller number 3-905-427-9696.
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0: Hey, it's the Friday edition of Beat the Toaster.
1: Is it ever? Craig, are you there?
2: I am. Good
1: morning. All right. And we have Vince on the phone with us. Good morning, Vince.
14: Good morning. How are you all today?
1: Good. How are you doing?
14: I'm doing fantastic.
1: Awesome.
0: Excellent. All right, Vince, what are we playing for this morning, Carol?
1: All right, we have a pair of tickets to go see Jody Reed in Evening with Spirit live in Uxbridge June 27th at the Royal Canadian Legion Branch 170.
14: Oh, nice.
0: Here we go. The category today, let's get right to it. Give us five different gas stations, past or present. Five different brand name gas stations, past or present. Get ready, get set, and go.
14: Husky, Petro-Canada, Shell, Esso, and Texaco.
1: There you
0: Texaco.
1: Go.
0: Texaco. Wow. Golf. Remember golf?
1: Yes.
0: Esso.
1: Yeah.
0: Texaco. Remember they used to run out with their white shirts and their little bow ties and they would wash your window and all that stuff for those. It really did happen. It used to happen.
1: Yep, it did. It did.
0: Yeah. Well, congratulations, Vince. You're a winner.
14: Thank you so much.
0: Thank you. Have a great day.
1: Take care.
14: You too.
1: Bye-bye.
14: Okay, bye.
0: Bye. There you go.
1: Awesome job. Yeah.
0: And yeah, Craig, I know.
1: Full serve.
0: You know, I'm sure you didn't see it, but it was a true. It was a thing.
2: No, Texaco. No, I don't remember that one.
1: Yeah. But full. Yeah. Well, even the full serve gas. I know they are. There are still some around, but I mean, not as many as that. Obviously, there used to be. But
0: right.
1: And yeah.
0: The bell would go. Mm-hmm.
1: Yeah.
0: Ding ding. Oh, that was great. All right.
1: Hi, sir. Can I fill that up for you?
0: Can I pump your tires? Hear the Reckless on KX96. Oh. Dipstick.

0: Brown, GTA's number one country, KX96. Woman. Let's go to the woman. Get the check on traffic.
1: The traffic woman.
0: The traffic woman.
1: That's right.
0: That's right.
1: Okay, well, we do have problems on the North 400, the express at Langstaff. There's a collision there. They have three left lanes closed off, so it's obviously slowing up to that point on the North 400. Then the intersection of Shepherd and Kennedy, there is apparently a vehicle that has flipped over at that intersection, and there's also a collision still at Kingston Road and Main Street. 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I'll have more traffic in less than 10 minutes.
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0: PA's number one country, KX96, the old Canadian tuxedo. Denim on denim. Get the denim jeans, get the denim jean jacket, right?
1: That song, still one of my favorites. From I can't help dancing to that song every time I hear it. Every time.
0: You can't not.
1: No, I know. It's just one of those songs that gets you up moving.
0: Right.
1: It's great.
0: Get out and get moving because it's going to be a decent day today. Forecast is coming up.
1: All right. We saw this collision at Shepherd and Kennedy. Apparently, a vehicle has flipped over at that intersection. There was also a crash at Kingston Road and Main Street. Then on the West 401 at Kennedy, we have problems in the left lane. Then there's a collision on the North 400. It's in the Express at Langstaff. Three left lanes are closed off. And then the West 401, the ramp to Dixie, we have a stalled vehicle in the center lane. If you spot traffic trouble, you can call us or text us hands-free at 905-427-9696. The KX96 Traffic Patrol continues.
0: Well, as much as we love the weekend, we are going to be back in Monday morning. It's me, it's Carolyn, it's Craig Smith, too. It's the KX Morning Ride with Ellis and Archer. So while you're enjoying your weekend, keep thinking of this.
1: Yes, Ella Langley concert tickets. Ella Langley concert tickets. We're going to have them to give away starting Monday morning. 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
0: I'm just going to think of Ella Langley. But the tickets are pretty cool, too, so keep listening for your chance. First thing Monday morning, and enjoy the rest of your weekend. It's the KX Morning Ride with Ellis and Archer and Craig Smith in the Durham Radio Newsroom at durhamradionews.com. Ella Langley.
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0: Still have a frost advisory in effect. It's for tonight, but let's enjoy today first. A mix of sun and cloud. We'll get up to 13. And then tonight, we have clearing skies down to zero. Again, patchy frost is likely. Saturday, mix of sun and cloud. Chance of a thunderstorm. The temperature gets up to 17. And then Mother's Day, Sunday, clouds and 12. Not the best day, but okay. Right now, it's 7 degrees. in Ajax and Mississauga. It's 8 in Port Perry. There's weather and more at kxcountry.fm. A long ride of new country starts with Ella Langley. This is Be Her. Have a great weekend, everybody.

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0: Rick Laws, Jake Owen, it's 11 beers on GTA's number one country, KX96. I'm Brian. Tickets on sale now for their show at the RBC Amphitheater. They're coming to town September 24th. Gave away a bunch of tickets yesterday on the morning ride with Allison Archer. Congrats to all who scored them. It's going to be one hell of a show. It's been a while since we've seen both the Rick Laws and Dean Brody and the Bud Stage. A.K.A. the Molson Amp, A.K.A. the RBC Amphitheater. It's gone through a couple name changes over the years. It's always been the Amp, though, in our hearts. Yeah, coming back. One of the last shows there, too, before they do the major renovation. So September 24th, tickets on sale for that. Now you can follow link at kx96.fm. Long ride of new country on the way. We got Jordan Davis coming up.
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12: Sunny this morning, then a mix of sun and cloud. Maybe some showers this afternoon, a high of 13. Partly cloudy this evening, slight chance of early evening showers, but then it clears up with a low overnight of zero and some patchy frost. We're still under a frost advisory. Tomorrow, mix of sun and cloud, chance of showers late in the afternoon, risk of a thunderstorm, a high 17. Cloudy for Mother's Day on Sunday, a high of 12. There's weather and more at kxcountry.fm.

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0: Well, still building my summer playlist. I got to tell you, this one is going to be on it. We'll get to Brooks and Dunn after Carter Faith. One of my favorite tunes right now. It's called Betty on KX.

song about being young and in love and, you know, not being able to keep your hands off one another. Remember? Do you remember back in the day when you had that new, the honeymoon phase, the puppy love? Maybe it's been a while for you. Maybe you're in a very loving relationship where you still get those butterflies, which is nice too. Long Ride of New Country.

0: The Prairie States feels like forever on GTA's number one country, KX96. And Brian, have you read anything about this hantavirus? You're like, here we go again. The World Health Organization has, they've made a statement on this. They say it breeds in rodents, I guess, and it may have come from a family's bird watching trip in a landfill. They were watching birds in trash. Like, why are we doing this? Can we stop that? And so anyway, they brought this to this cruise ship. And so a couple of people died in this cruise ship. And they said, you know what? You keep that cruise ship out to sea. They were trying to find a port. And they're like, man, we're going to figure out what this is first. And the World Health Organization has now said that, you know, the risk to a global population is very, very low. So there's no need to panic. There's no need to worry, because my first worry is that, you know, they say 2 weeks and then all of a sudden there's a montage of all these actors and actresses singing John Lennon's Imagine over, Zoom. I don't want that. I love going to my concerts and being able to leave the house. Although for many of us, they were like, you know what? You guys can leave the house again. The pandemic's over. And most of us were like, yeah, you know what? Kind of like it in here.
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11: Sunny this morning, then a mix of sun and cloud. Maybe some showers this afternoon, a high of 13. Partly cloudy this evening, slight chance of early evening showers, but then it clears up with a low overnight of zero and some patchy frost. We're still under a frost advisory. Tomorrow, mix of sun and cloud, chance of showers late in the afternoon, risk of a thunderstorm, a high 17. Cloudy for Mother's Day on Sunday, a high of 12. There's weather and more at kxcountry.fm.

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0: Matt Lang, get ya on GTA's number one country, KX96. I'm Brian. We've got your tickets starting Monday for Ella Langley. Now, tickets went on sale at 10 o'clock this morning. I would imagine any tickets, I would imagine they went fast. Now, Ticketmaster has, they've capped it. They can't gouge you anymore, which is great. And I would still say, though, it's pretty hefty price for a ticket if you're finding them now. That's why we've got your tickets all next week. All you have to do is tune in to the morning ride with Ellis and Archer starting Monday morning. You're going to listen out for them to, they're going to give you the keyword of the day. Then when you hear that keyword, remember it, because after 8 a.m., we're going to ask you to text us that word of the day. And the ninth person through is with that keyword is going to instantly score a pair of tickets to the show. Now, I confused myself in saying that. It's really not that convoluted. You can find all the details. They're at kx96.fm. All you need to know is we are giving away Ella tickets all next week. You could be in the crowd to see her July 16th at the TD Coliseum in Hamilton. We'll get to Ella Langley on the way.
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8: A frost advisory is in effect. Mix of sun and cloud, a high of 13 today. Clear sky tonight, cooling down to a low of 0. Cloudy tomorrow, chance of showers in the afternoon, risk of a thunderstorm, and a high of 17. And Sunday, mix of sun and cloud, a high of 13. There's weather and more at kxcountry.fm.

0: Tyler Joe Miller, Under the Influence on GTA's number one country, KX96. I love the line in that song. The shots go up and the truth comes out, which it's just too true. I feel like that's why a lot of people quit drinking. Long Ride, a new country on the way. We've got Thomas Rhett featuring Riley Green coming up next.
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3: Well, when Thomas Rhett isn't performing country music on stage for thousands of screaming fans, he's in the garage with his dad, Rhett Atkins, playing punk rock. This is punk. He's got a punk band, he said, that he played. It's just a garage band, and the tapes will never, ever see the light of day. Would love to get my hands on one of those tapes, though. Thomas Rhett, Riley Green, now half of me on KX.

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0: Aaron Goodvin said no redneck ever on GTA's number one country, KX96. And Brian, the four-day work week conversation has been coming up quite a bit as of late. Companies are starting to switch to four-day work weeks. I was reading down in the States, a lot of companies are doing the four-day or, you know, getting rid of Friday or moving to a 30-hour work week, which would be nice as well. My only comment here. Because, I mean, getting rid of Friday is great. And then Thursday becomes the thirsty Thursday. It's the new Friday. That's great. If we are starting to discuss getting rid of Friday and making Fridays a holiday or the weekend, can we also throw Monday into that conversation?
1: If you live within 10 kilometers of the Pickering or Darlington nuclear generating stations, replacement potassium iodide KI pills will be mailed to your home in 2026, replacing the supply distributed in 2015 that expires in 2027. 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
0: A frost advisory is in effect. Mix of sun and cloud, a high of 13 today. Clear sky tonight, cooling down to a low of 0. Cloudy tomorrow, chance of showers in the afternoon, risk of a thunderstorm, and a high of 17. And Sunday, mix of sun and cloud, a high of 13. There's weather and more at kxcountry.fm.

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2: Good afternoon. It's 12 o'clock. I'm Nick Hughes with KX96 News for Sunspace Sunrooms in Newcastle. Mix of sun and cloud today, a high of 13. It's 9 right now. Making news this hour, a frost advisory is in effect. Environment Canada says temperatures will drop near the freezing mark tonight and they'll stay there until tomorrow morning. If you have any plants outside, consider covering them up to avoid any damage. Canada's unemployment rate is going up. Last month, it hit 6.9% as the economy lost 18,000 jobs. Stats Canada says the country has posted a net decline for 112,000 jobs over the first 4 months of the year, and the last time this happened was during the pandemic. Toronto police are investigating after three people were shot at standing outside of a synagogue. It happened last night, just before 11 p.m. near Bathurst and the 401. Investigators say a replica firearm was used and one person suffered minor injuries. Police believe this was hate-motivated. The UAE's defense ministry says three people are injured after another Iranian missile barrage. It comes hours after the U.S. said it traded fire with Iranian forces in the Strait of Hormuz. Donald Trump says Iran will feel, quote, a lot of pain if they don't sign a peace deal. It's going to be a busy weekend in Toronto. Three Jays games, the Toronto Tempo debut, and the largest crowd ever at a TFC game. To top it off, the DVP is going to be closed for repairs and maintenance. The closure starts tonight at 11 and goes until 5 Monday morning. If you're heading downtown, it's recommended you take public transit. In sports, the Jays are back at the Dome tonight, riding a 4-game losing skid. Dylan Cease gets the start against the LA Angels. Canada's World Cup team could be out one of their best players. Captain Alphonso Davies suffered a hamstring injury, and he'll be out for several weeks. The Toronto Tempo host Washington to kick off their inaugural season tonight. And in the NHL, the Habs visit the Sabres looking to even up their series. And Vegas is in Anaheim, and that series is tied at 1. Local news, weather, and more is on the Durham Radio News app and durhamradionews.com. Weather is next.
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2: A frost advisory is in effect. Mix of sun and cloud, a high of 13 today. Clear sky tonight, cooling down to a low of 0. Cloudy tomorrow, chance of showers in the afternoon, risk of a thunderstorm, and a high of 17. And Sunday, mix of sun and cloud, a high of 13. There's weather and more at kxcountry.fm.

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0: Jordan Davis turned this truck around on GTA's number one country, KX96. That one going for top spot on the Ellis and Archer Hot 30 Countdown this week. Find out where that lands this Sunday at 5 o'clock. 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Yesterday, we were talking about adulting. And, you know, the biggest surprise about becoming adulthood. And, you know, because when you're a kid, the responsibility pool is so shallow. You know, you don't have a lot of responsibilities. Then you grow up and you got responsibilities. And so now, kind of building off that, like, what is the lesson, maybe a life lesson that you wish you learned a little earlier, a little sooner in life, maybe when you were maybe a little younger, so you could have applied it? What is the life lesson you wish you learned earlier? 905-427-9696 is our text line. We'll get to some of your texts on the way. Tim McGraw coming up.
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3: 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It's the KX Morning Ride with Ellis and Archer. 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
14: A frost advisory is in effect. Mix of sun and cloud, a high of 13 today. Clear sky tonight, cooling down to a low of 0. Cloudy tomorrow, chance of showers in the afternoon, risk of a thunderstorm, and a high of 17. And Sunday, mix of sun and cloud, a high of 13. There's weather and more at kxcountry.fm.

0: Bailey Zimmerman and Chevy Silverado on GTA's number one country, KX96. And Brian talking about advice we wish we learned a little sooner in life, maybe a little earlier in life. Jim texted in, take care of your body, you only get one. Yeah, that's one I wish I learned earlier, but I know it now, and it's still so hard. Just knowing there's so much delicious food and drink out there, it's tough, man, I tell you. What is a life lesson or, just is something that you wish you learned a little earlier in life, a little sooner? 905-427-9696. More of your texts on the way. Hardy coming up next.
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0: What is a life lesson? Something you wish you learned a little earlier in life? 905-427-9696. This text says, humility. Kindness is a superpower. This comes in from Kelly. If you act like you're better than everyone else, even if you genuinely are, no one will respect you, let alone care about you. Yeah, that's true, man. Just don't be a dink, I think, is what it comes down to. That's what it boils down to. 905-427-9696. A life lesson. Something you wish you learned a little earlier in life. You can text us. Hardy now. It's favorite country song on KX96.

0: Rick Laws, Dean Brody, Hometown Heroes on GTA's number one country, KX96. And Brian talking about life lessons, things we learned, wish we learned a little earlier in life. Some good ones coming in here. You get back what you put in. So yeah, just what about hard work, I suppose. Although somebody said here, don't work too hard or they'll just give you more work. It's kind of true. Like, the better you are, the more work they give you. What's that all about? Most men are pigs. It comes in from Kim. She put a little LOL at the end, so she means it, though. We're kind of gross sometimes. And don't compare yourself to other people. Be the best version of yourself. Yeah, you can't compare yourself. You're different people. You got different jobs, careers. Even if you have the same job, you just got to work at your own pace. You got to do you, boo. That's it. What is something, a lesson, a life lesson, something you wish you learned a little earlier in life? 905-427-9696 is our text line. Latest from Megan Maroney coming up next.
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6: A frost advisory is in effect. Mix of sun and cloud, a high of 13 today. Clear sky tonight, cooling down to a low of 0. Cloudy tomorrow, chance of showers in the afternoon, risk of a thunderstorm, and a high of 17. And Sunday, mix of sun and cloud, a high of 13. There's weather and more at kxcountry.fm.

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1: Cameron Wickham, quitter on GTA's number one country, KX96. And Brian, Ella Langley back there as well. She is coming to town at July 16th. She just announced this week her North American tour, which is really, I mean, if you look at the tour, it's more American than anything, but she has one Canadian date, and it's at least close enough that we can get you there, because we've got your tickets all next week. Ellis and Archer are going to have your shot to score tickets to see Ella Langley, TD Coliseum in Hamilton on July 16th. Keep it locked for, they'll give you a keyword, and then I think you got to answer it after 8 o'clock. Details, though, you can find full contest details at kx96.fm. 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
1: A frost advisory is in effect. Mix of sun and cloud, a high of 13 today. Clear sky tonight, cooling down to a low of 0. Cloudy tomorrow, chance of showers in the afternoon, risk of a thunderstorm, and a high of 17. And Sunday, mix of sun and cloud, a high of 13. There's weather and more at kxcountry.fm.

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0: Well, Tenille Townes is coming out with some new music. She just released a project, but apparently, a little birdie tells me she's got something coming very, very soon. And I'm going to tell you, this might just be the dang song of the summer. Your chance to catch Tenille, of course, at the Orono Fair. She's going to be there September 11th. Tickets on sale now. Get them before they go up, too, because I think they go up in price at a certain point. 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
0: Well, Shaboozy taking the stage with Jelly Roll was really not on my 2025 bingo card, but the second they started performing their new single together, Amen, you just knew it was going to be a big hit. We're going to get to it after Kenny Chesney, When the Sun Goes Down, on GTA's number one country, KX96.

0: should have known better.
1: Tyler Joe Miller should have known better on GTA's number one country, KX96. I'm frying. That's going to do it for my time. This weekend looks like a little bit of sunshine, a little bit of rain. A lot of sunshine, actually, in the forecast, which is nice. And the temp is, it's going to be a little warmer. I'm just hoping, you know, touch wood, that it gets nice in time for next weekend, because it's very rare. I don't know that I've ever seen a May 2 4 weekend where it's been just like really, really nice weather-wise. But anyway, we'll get to your full forecast in just a few. Jerry is back in just a sec, filling in for Derek this afternoon, which, by the way, I'm back in for Derek tomorrow, so we'll catch up with you then. Have yourself a great, happy, safe weekend.
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1: A frost advisory is in effect. Mix of sun and cloud, a high of 13 today. Clear sky tonight, cooling down to a low of 0. Cloudy tomorrow, chance of showers in the afternoon, risk of a thunderstorm, and a high of 17. And Sunday, mix of sun and cloud, a high of 13. There's weather and more at kxcountry.fm.

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0: The newest from Nate Holler. Thought About You, GTA's number one country, KX96. Good afternoon, Colin Miller in for Derek Mann, who is still on vacation. But I want to talk about Nate Holler for a second, because that man is actually headed down to the North of Nowhere Music Festival. It was actually announced the other day in the second wave of performers that he is going to be down there hitting the stage. I mean, I am so excited for that one. I mean, he's going to be joined by Tim Hicks, Dallas Smith, Tay Bay, and Sasha as well. So it's going to be a good show. Tickets and details at KX96. FM. But what we got going on today, Ella Langley will also be in KX Country, so I'm going to let you know how you could possibly win some tickets to head down to Ella Langley for free. I mean, how about that? Plus, we have our blueprints of the past for today, and I also have a very lovely story to share about Jelly Roll from the other night. I mean, after you hear this, it's going to be hard not to love the guy. I'm going to be honest. But all of that and more, so let's get this show on the road and kick off another long ride with Blake Shelton up next.
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0: It is a beautiful day outside. Honestly, I'm a little upset.
10: that I'm stuck in here, but hey, we get to hang out together. So there is always a bright side to everything, literally, because today is sunny, becoming a mix of sun and cloud later on this afternoon, a high of 13 today. Tonight's supposed to be clear this evening, low of zero, and we also have a frost advisory in effect because of that low of zero. Tomorrow, Saturday, mainly cloudy, small chance of showers later on in the afternoon, even a risk of a thunderstorm and a high of 17. And Sunday, mix of sun and cloud, actually. I was going to say sunny, but hey, mix of sun and cloud and a high of 13 for Sunday. Right now, it is 10 degrees across the board, Oshawa, Toronto, and in Brampton. There's weather and more at kxcountry.fm. Good afternoon. Colin Miller in for Derek Mann. Let's kick off another long ride. The news from Dean Brody on the way, but first, here's Blake Shelton, God's Country.

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0: 24th, RBC Amphitheater. 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That's one you definitely don't want to miss out on. But right now, what we got to do, roll through, kick off another long ride. Joe Nichols on the way.
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0: Now we get to kick off another long ride. And as I said, here's Joe Nichols to start it all off. KX96.

Blacklaws, long live the night on GTA's number one country, KX96. Good afternoon, Colin Miller with you, and we are definitely going to be living the night of September 24th because that's when the Recklaws are headed back to KX country with Dean Brody as well. Hometown Heroes Tour. I am so excited for this one. September 24th.

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0: Rocker Band, overall over again, GTA's number one country, KX96. Good afternoon, Colin Miller here, and with the 14th annual CMA Ontario Awards going live later this month, you already know the James Barker Band are in for awards. I mean, as they are every single year, it seems, or as they would say, over all over again. They are actually in for three different awards this night, including Single of the Year for You Didn't Hear It From Me. But I wanted to say, leading the field is actually Sully Burrows this year with six nominations. I mean, what a year it's been for him. We also have Nate Holler, who is following closely behind with five, while Olivia May Graham is up for four different awards. There are several other major artists who are also in the running for three different awards each, including Sasha, Robin Ottolini, Owen Wrigling, and then, as I said, the James Barker Band on top of it. So don't miss out. This is going to be an awesome night, I should say. And you can actually attend this show too, which is pretty cool. The award show will be taking place at Port Credit Memorial Arena May 31st, and tickets are available right now. So go find those details at kx96.fm under that concerts page. But now, next up, the newest from John Party, on the way.
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0: A mix of sun and cloud this afternoon with a high of 13. Tonight, supposed to be clear this evening, but a low of 0 with a frost advisory in effect, so just a heads up for that. Tomorrow, Saturday, mainly cloudy, small chance of showers later on in the afternoon with a risk of a thunderstorm and a high of 17. And Sunday, a mix of sun and cloud and a high of 13. Right now, it's 10 degrees across the board, Ajax, Mississauga, and in Uxbridge. There's weather and more, kxcountry.fm. Good afternoon, Colin Miller here. Let's kick off another long ride. And to start it all off, here's John Pardee with his newest Boots Off.

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0: Griffin Palmer. I wanna fight with you. And Madison Kozak, Fight With You. On KX96. Good afternoon. Colin Miller in for Derek Mann. Hanging out on your Friday afternoon. Congratulations. You pretty much made it to the weekend. How good does that feel? Something else that's going to feel really good is rolling right through into another long ride. Morgan Wallen is up next. But first, let's get that first check on the roads with Maytel.
1: Looks like we have problems now on the 401 westbound in the express by Victoria Park. A couple of left lanes are out. It is slow from McCowan. As for the Don Valley Parkway North, there is a delay from Bloor. Southbound side of the 404 through Steeles at a stall in the right lane. 401 east through Durham, busy from Westney to Salem. I'm Maytel Sperling. More traffic in minutes on KX96.
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0: A mix of sun and cloud this afternoon with a high of 13. Tonight, clearing this evening, low of zero, but we do have that frost advisory in effect. So if you have any sort of plants outside, maybe bring them inside or even wrap them up. Tomorrow, Saturday, mainly cloudy, small chance of showers later on in the afternoon, even a risk of a thunderstorm and a high of 17. And Sunday, a mix of sun and cloud and a high of 13. Right now, it's 10 degrees in Whitby, but 12 degrees in both Toronto and Richmond Hill. There's weather and more at kxcountry.fm. Good afternoon, Colin Miller here. Let's kick off another long ride right here, right now. And to start it all off, Morgan Wallen, Don't We?

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1: 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Good afternoon, Colin Miller in for Derek Mann, and talking about money, Mother's Day is right around the corner. Have you gotten your Mother's Day gift yet? If not, that is okay. And I also want to remind all the KX kids out there, spending a lot of money on something does not make Mother's Day any more or any less special. Remember that. It is all about the intent and the meaning behind the gift that you are giving. And we here at KX96 really do understand that. So, KX kids, you can hop over to KX96.fm and fill out our Mother's Day questionnaire. You basically get to let her know all the amazing things she does for you on a daily basis. You basically get to go through this blueprint that we have made for you and just give this to your mom. Remember, it is not about how much money you spend. It is all about the meaning behind the gift. And if you show that meaning to your mother, I know she will melt. So again, KX96.fm. If you are looking for this, it will be under that KXtras page. But now let's check the roads with Maytel.
2: Ongoing problems on the westbound side of the 401 in the Express through Victoria Park. Two left lanes are blocked off. Also, new problems. Eastbound 401 Express through Yonge in the center lane into Durham. Slow west knee to Salem. Southbound on the 404 through Steeles. It looks like problems have cleared out of the way. 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I'm Maytel Sperling. 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

0: Valley Single Man on GTA's number one country, KX96. Good afternoon, Colin Miller here, and well, it's now time for our boot prints of the past, and this one is for May 8th. And today is actually a pretty big one, because on this day back in 2017, Luke Combs released his debut album, This One's For You, which eventually went on to spend 50 weeks at the top of the country album charts. This 50-week run tied the all-time record for male artists. It also matched the record previously set by Shania Twain with her album Come On Over. Combs also won several major awards for this one too, specifically at the 2019 Billboard Music Awards, where he took home Top Country Album, beating out artists like Jason Aldean and Carrie Underwood. He also took home Top Country Artist and Top Country Male Artist that exact same night. I mean, the success of This One's For You really did help establish Luke Combs as a major name in the country music genre, with hits like Hurricane and Beautiful Crazy, and well, honestly, the rest is history. As we now know, he is one of the biggest artists in the world. So there you go, our boot prints of the past for today. The legendary Luke Combs released his debut album, This One's For You.
1: Ongoing problems on the westbound side of the 401 in the express through Victoria Park, although in the process of clearing, it is still jammed from Markham Road. As for the 401 eastbound, it is busy heading right across the city. No live lane problems. The Don Valley Parkway North, a busy drive from Bloor. 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I'm Tal Sperling. More traffic in minutes on KX96.
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0: Partly cloudy tonight with a small chance of showers early this evening, but that should be clearing up overnight. A little bit windy as well, and a low of 0 with a frost advisory in effect. tomorrow, Saturday, sunny early in the morning, then a mix of sun and cloud later on in the afternoon with a small chance of showers, even a risk of a thunderstorm later on in the afternoon, and a high of 16. Sunday, a mix of sun and cloud and a high of 13. Right now, it's 10 degrees in Pickering, 11 degrees in Port Perry, and 12 degrees in Mississauga. There's weather and more, kxcountry.fm. Now let's kick off another long ride. Good afternoon, Colin Miller here, and we have Sam Hunt with House Party to start this all off.

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2: Good afternoon. It's 4 o'clock. I'm Nick Hughes with KX96 News. Small chance of showers tonight. It'll cool down to the freezing mark. It's 10 right now. Checking traffic, here's Maytel.
3: 401 eastbound in the express by the Allen. The left lane is blocked off. It's slow from south of Pearson into Durham. Delay from Westney over to Salem. Westbound side heavy through the 412. Jam Nielsen to Victoria Park. Earlier problems have been cleared out of the way. KX, I'm Atal Sperling. More traffic in minutes on KX96.
2: Here's what's making news this hour. A frost advisory is in effect. Environment Canada says temperatures will drop near the freezing mark tonight and they'll stay there until tomorrow morning. If you have any plants outside, consider covering them up to avoid any damage. Two people are injured after an SUV crashed and caught fire in Uxbridge. It happened near Albright Road and Concession Road 6. Police say the vehicle was traveling eastbound on Albright Road early Wednesday morning when it went off road and landed in the woods. The driver has been released from hospital. The passenger has been transferred to a trauma center in Toronto. There's a water outage in Ajax. It's happening south of Kingston Road to Mandrake Street between Harwood and Salem to allow for water main repairs, and that's expected to be completed this afternoon. Multiple post-secondary institutions across Canada say they've been impacted by a cyber attack that's targeting an education system used by thousands of schools globally. Information affected by the attack may include names, emails, and messages exchanged within the Canvas program. However, there is no evidence that passwords, financial information, or government identifiers have been compromised. The country's latest job numbers are out, and the numbers show that unemployment rose to 6.9%. Economists were expecting the unemployment rate to hold at 6.7%. But Stats Canada says the country posted a net decline of 112,000 jobs over the first 4 months of the year, which led to the rise. And it's going to be a busy weekend in Toronto, and to top it off, the DVP is being completely shut down. The Jays, Tempo, and TFC all have home games, and the closure for maintenance and repairs runs from 11 tonight until 5 Monday morning. If possible, public transit is your best bet if you're heading into the city. Well, the Jays are back at the Dome riding a 4-game losing streak. Dylan Cease gets the start tonight against the Angels. Canada's World Cup team could be out one of their best players. Captain Alphonso Davies suffered a hamstring injury, and he'll be out for several weeks. The Toronto Tempo host Washington to kick off their inaugural season tonight. And in the NHL, the Habs visit the Sabres, looking to even up their series. And Vegas is in Anaheim, and that series is tied at 1. Local news, weather, and more is on the Durham Radio News app and durhamradionews.com. Weather is next.
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5: Partly cloudy tonight with a small chance of showers early this evening. And then it should be clearing up overnight. A little bit windy tonight as well. Low of 0 with that frost advisory in effect. So as Nick was saying in your news there, if you have any sort of flowers outside, you might want to wrap them up or even bring them inside. Tomorrow, Saturday, sunny early in the morning. Then it's going to be a mix of sun and cloud with a good chance of showers later on in the afternoon. Even a risk of a thunderstorm later on in the afternoon and a high of 16. And then Sunday, a mix of sun and cloud and a high of 13. Right now, it's 10 degrees in both Uxbridge and Whitby, but 12 degrees in Toronto. There's weather and more at kxcountry.fm. Good afternoon. Colin Miller here. Let's kick off another long ride. I will have that story about Jelly Roll coming on up. This one is just phenomenal. You're going to want to hear this. But first, here's Walker Hayes, Fancy Like.

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0: Jelly Roll, Heart of Stone on KX96. But I will say, if you've seen the video of Jelly Roll trending on TMZ today, you know the man actually has a heart of gold. If you didn't know, he was spotted outside the Kimmel Studios meeting a young fan in a wheelchair, and I'm telling you, it will absolutely make your day. The mother of this young fan told Jelly Roll how big of a fan both of them were, and that her non-verbal son actually started singing because of his songs. And you want to know what Jelly Roll did? He just stopped everything. He got right down on one knee and basically told the kid face to face, I am the one who needed this today. And it gets even better. The family is actually headed to his show at the Greek Theater tonight. And Jelly Roll's rolling out the red carpet for both of them with a full backstage pass experience. I mean, just more proof that he is the real deal. How could you not like Jelly Roll after hearing this? This made my day. I'm hoping it made yours as well. Good afternoon on this lovely Friday, calling in for Derek today. And hey, you made it to the weekend. How about that? And how about this? Another long ride on the way with Luke Bryan up next. But first, let's check those roads with Maytel.
1: Eastbound 401 in the express through the Allen. The left lane still blocked. Slow from south of Pearson through Durham Delay from Westney over to Salem. West 401 jams up from Nielsen through the 404. Parkway North busy from Bloor. I'm Maytel Sperling. More traffic in minutes on KX96.
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0: Partly cloudy tonight with a small chance of showers early this evening, but then it should be clearing up overnight. Low of zero with a frost advisory in effect. So if you have any sort of plants or anything like that outside, I highly recommend either bringing them inside or wrapping them up. Tomorrow, Saturday, sunny early in the morning, then a mix of sun and cloud with a small chance of showers later on in the afternoon. We even have a risk of a thunderstorm later on in the afternoon with a high of 16. And Sunday, a mix of sun and cloud and a high of 13. Right now, it's 10 degrees in Bowmanville, but 12 degrees in both Markham and Brampton. There's weather and more at kxcountry.fm. Good afternoon. Colin Miller in for Derek Mann. Let's kick off another long ride. We will get to Megan Maroney and her newest on the way. But first, here's Luke Bryan, Drunk on You.

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1: 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Inevitably, she's going to get her heart broken, and I just wanted her to have a song that she could listen to when and if she ever needs it.
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0: a slide on GTA's number one country, KX96. We also heard the newest from Megan Maroney back there, and that one's Beautiful Things from her Cloud 9 album, and she's actually bringing her Cloud 9 tour to Scotiabank Arena June 20th. If you're looking for tickets and details, KX96.fm. But right now, we got to follow what Madeline Merlot was saying, and let's slide into another long ride that's going to be kicked off here in just a second from the newest from Kane Brown. But before we get to that, let's get a little newsroom update and as well as a quick check on the roads.
1: Problems gone. Eastbound side of the 401 in the collectors through the Allen. It's still very slow from south of Pearson through Durham. Eastbound delay from Westney over to Salem. The westbound side looks heavy from Nielsen through the 404. Parkway north, the delay from Bloor. KX traffic is brought to you in part by the Capitol Theater in Port Hope. 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I'm Atal Sperling. More traffic in minutes on KX96.
2: I'm Nick Hughes in the KX96 newsroom. Here's what's making news this hour. Cover up those plants tonight. We've got a frost advisory. Two people are hurt after an SUV crashed and caught fire in Uxbridge. And the Jays look to snap a four-game losing streak tonight. These stories and more coming up at 5 o'clock. 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

0: Backlaws and Dean Brody, hometown heroes on GTA's number one country, KX96. And you want to know what? They're going to be here live in KX country. I cannot wait for this one. September 24th, Dean Brody and the Backlaws, RBC Amphitheater. But you want to know who else is going to be in KX country? Probably the biggest show of 2026. I'll be honest. And I'm only saying that because she is definitely the biggest artist in 2026 so far. KX96 welcomes Ella Langley's Dandelion Tour to TD Coliseum on July 16th. And this is the best part about everything. We are giving you a chance to pick up tickets for free. If you want to see, as I said, the greatest artist in 2026 so far, you need to start listening on Monday during the KX Morning Ride with Ellison Archer for them to mention the Ella Langley keyword of the day. When you hear it, make sure you remember it, because after 8 a.m. is when they're going to ask you to text the keyword of the day. And if you are the ninth person to do so, text that keyword to 905-427-9696, I should say. You will instantly score a pair of tickets to the show. This is going to be the biggest show of 2026. And I'm going to tell you right now, tickets are going to go ridiculously fast. So I would highly recommend doing this one. Free Ella Langley tickets. I mean, how could you beat that? She's actually up with her newest from that Dandelion album after a check on traffic here in just a second.
1: Just volume along the 401 through the city, both directions through the Durham region, eastbound 401. It's slow from Westney over to Salem. Don Valley Parkway North, it's a busy one from Bloor. KX traffic is brought to you in part by Ride for the Ridge, calling all cyclists. The RBC Ride for the Ridge is Sunday, May 24th. Whether it's your first ride of the year or first ride ever, ride, raise, and rally for the hospitals of Lake Ridge Health, rideforTheRidge.ca. I'm Atal Sperling. More traffic in minutes on KX96.
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18: Partly cloudy tonight with a small chance of showers early this evening. That should be clearing up overnight with a low of zero. Frost advisory is also in effect for tonight. Tomorrow, Saturday, sunny early in the morning, then a mix of sun and clouds. Small chance of showers later on in the afternoon. Even a risk of a thunderstorm later on in the afternoon. A high of 16 for tomorrow. And then Sunday, a mix of sun and cloud and a high of 13. Right now, it's 10 degrees in Ajax, 11 degrees in Richmond Hill, and 12 degrees in Toronto. There's weather and more at kxcountry.fm. Good afternoon. Colin Miller here. Let's kick off that long ride I was talking about. Here's the newest from Ella Langley and one of her smash hits from that Dandelion album. This one's called Be Her.

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3: Good afternoon. It's 5 o'clock. I'm Nick Hughes with KX96 News for Kelly Greenway Bruce at kgblaw.ca. Cloudy, small chance of showers, cooling down to zero tonight. It's 10 right now. Checking traffic, here's Maytel.
4: 401, a busy drive both directions through the city. No live lane issues at all. Heading into Durham, eastbound delay from Westney to Salem. Westbound side slow through the 412. Heading northbound Don Valley Parkway, jammed from Bloor. I'm Maytel Sperling. More traffic in minutes on KX96.
3: Making news this hour, it's going to be another cold one tonight. Environment Canada has issued a frost advisory as temperatures will drop near the freezing mark. If you have plants, trees, or crops you want to protect from the weather, it's best to cover them up. Police are investigating a collision in Uxbridge that injured two people. Officers say the vehicle was going east on Albright Road when it crashed into the woods and caught fire Wednesday morning. The passenger in the vehicle was transferred to a Toronto trauma center. The driver has been released from hospital. One person is injured after a group of people were shot at with a replica gun outside of a synagogue. Toronto police say it happened just before 11 last night near the 401 in Bathurst. Investigators believe the attack was hate motivated. Canada's chief public health officer says three Canadians may have come in contact with hantavirus on a flight. Dr. Joss Reimer says they were returning to the country when they might have had a brief contact with an infected person. Two are in Alberta and one is here in Ontario. Meantime, a consular official is in the Canary Island to meet four Canadians still on the cruise ship. Canada's unemployment rate is climbing higher. It hit 6.9% last month as the economy lost 18,000 jobs. Stats Canada says the country has posted a net decline for 112,000 jobs over the first 4 months of the year. The last time that happened was during the pandemic. And it's going to be a busy weekend in Toronto. Three Jays games, the Toronto Tempo debut, and the largest ever crowd at a TFC game. And to top it all off, the DVP is going to be completely closed for repairs and maintenance. The closure starts tonight at 11 and goes until 5 a.m. on Monday. Well, the Jays are back at home tonight, taking on the Angels. Toronto is coming off a pretty rough road trip where they lost 5 of 7 games. Canada is dealing with some bad news with the World Cup just 6 weeks away. Captain Alphonso Davies injured his hamstring in a Champions League semifinal. The Tempo are tipping off their inaugural game tonight against Washington and in the NHL playoffs. The Habs look to draw even with the Sabres, while the Golden Knights and Ducks play Game 3 with their series tied. Local news, weather, and more is on the Durham Radio News app and durhamradionews.com. Weather is next.
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3: Partly cloudy tonight with a small chance of showers early this evening. That should be clearing up overnight with a low of 0. So that means a frost advisory is in effect. If you have any sort of plants outside, maybe bring them inside or even wrap them up. Tomorrow, Saturday, sunny early in the morning. Then it's going to be a mix of sun and cloud with a small chance of showers later on in the afternoon. Even a risk of a thunderstorm later on in the afternoon, a high of 16. And Sunday, a mix of sun and cloud and a high of 13. Right now, it's 12 degrees in both Mississauga and Oshawa. Actually, 12 degrees also in Toronto. There's weather and more at kxcountry.fm. Good evening. Colin Miller with you. Let's kick off another long ride. Start your 5 o'clock drive the right way. Florida Georgia Line and BB Rexa. Here's Meant to Be.
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0: Mackenzie Porter, These Days, GTA's number one country, KX96. We also heard from Riley Green back there with his newest, Change My Mind. And I want to say, change my mind, but I honestly do not think that anybody in the last at least a couple years has been the number one song for 4 weeks in a row on the Ellison Archer Hot 30 Countdown. I mean, maybe a longtime listener out in KX country can help me with this one, but I feel like what Luke Combs is doing is kind of unprecedented on the Ellison Archer Hot 30 Countdown, because he is now the number one song for 4 weeks in a row. Luke Combs, Sleepless in a Hotel Room, is the number one song. I actually can't believe this. I kind of want him to go as long as possible, be 5 weeks in a row, 6 weeks in a row. I mean, this is just incredibly impressive. If you didn't know as well, every single Sunday at 5 p.m., brought to you by Patty's Market Appliance Warehouse in Hampton, Carolyn Ellis and Jerry Archer from our morning show count down the 30 hottest songs of the week. But please, a longtime listener out there, help me. Has anyone ever been number one for 4 weeks in a row, just like Luke Combs with Sleepless in a Hotel Room? Hey, we're definitely going to have to tune in on Sunday to see if he can make it 5 in a row.
1: Just lots of volume on the 401 through the city in either direction, but actually getting word of new problems. Westbound 401 in the express by Brock Street. Two left lanes are out. It's pretty jammed on the approach. The eastbound 401 through Durham heavy through Ajax. The Don Valley Parkway north, the busy one from Bloor. Just a reminder, the DVP shut down tonight at 11 o'clock. Won't reopen until Monday morning at 5 a.m. All for maintenance. And KX traffic is brought to you in part by Red Barn Bingo in Oshawa. 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I'm Atal Sperling. More traffic in minutes on KX96.

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13: Partly cloudy tonight with a small chance of showers early this evening, but that should be clearing up later on overnight. Low of zero with a frost advisory in effect. Tomorrow, Saturday, sunny early in the morning, then a mix of sun and cloud. Small chance of showers later on in the afternoon. Even a risk of a thunderstorm later on in the afternoon and a high of 16. Sunday, a mix of sun and cloud and a high of 13. Right now, it is still 12 degrees across the board. Brampton, Toronto, and in Whippy. There's weather and more at kxcountry.fm. Good evening. Colin Miller in for Derek Mann. Let's kick off another long ride. Grab your friends like that because John Morgan and Jason Aldean are up now.

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0: Neil Art, Don't Ruin Flowers on GTA's number one country, KX96. Good evening, Colin Miller with you, and right now what we got to do is roll through to kick off another long ride. But before we get to that long ride, what we have to do is get a quick check on the newsroom, as well as a quick check on the roads with Maytel. Here she is now.
1: 401 westbound just by Brock Street. We still have two left lanes blocked off. Very busy through there. The 401 through the city still slow. Northbound Don Valley Parkway heavy from Bloor. The southbound side drags from Steeles right down to Winford. I'm Maytel Sperling. More traffic in minutes on KX96.
2: And I'm Nick Hughes in the KX96 newsroom. Here's what's making news this hour. Durham police are investigating after an SUV crashed and caught fire in Uxbridge. The DVP is completely closed this weekend, and Dylan Cease gets the ball for the Jays. They host the Angels tonight. These stories and more coming up at 6 o'clock. 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

0: Morgan Griffiths with his newest Just Being Me on GTA's number one country, KX96. Good evening, Colin Miller in for Derek Mann today, and I want to give you the heads up that KX96 is presenting Alzheimer's Society of Durham Region's IG Wealth Management Walk for Alzheimer's May 30th, and this time it is at a brand new location. 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
1: 401 westbound just by Brock Street. We still have two left lanes blocked off. Very busy through there. The 401 through the city, still slow. Northbound Don Valley Parkway, heavy from Bloor. The southbound side drags from Steeles right down to Windford. I'm Atal Sperling. More traffic in minutes on KX96.
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0: Partly cloudy tonight with a small chance of showers early this evening. That should be clearing up overnight. Low of 0 with a frost advisory in effect as well. Tomorrow, Saturday, sun early in the morning. Then it's going to be a mix of sun and cloud later on in the afternoon. Small chance of showers in the afternoon. Even a risk of a thunderstorm in the afternoon. But a high of 16. Right now, it's 12 degrees in both Toronto and Markham, but 10 degrees in Port Perry. There's weather and more at kxcountry.fm. Good evening. Colin Miller in for Derek Mann today. Let's kick off another long ride. Here's Carter Faith with their newest, Betty.

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7: Good evening. It's 6 o'clock. I'm Nick Hughes with KX96 News for Armstrong Funeral Home in Oshawa. Small chance of showers, cooling down to zero tonight. It's 10 right now. Checking traffic, here's Maytel.
8: 401 through the city, just lots of volume through the Dorm region. Eastbound improving. Westbound through Brock Street, problems are gone. Don Valley Parkway North, heavy from Bloor. Southbound jam, Steeles down to Lawrence. I'm Maytel Sperling. More traffic in minutes on KX96.
7: Making news this hour, a frost advisory is in effect. Environment Canada says temperatures will drop near the freezing mark tonight and they'll stay there until tomorrow morning. If you have any plants outside, consider covering them up to avoid any damage. Two people are injured after an SUV crashed and caught fire in Uxbridge. It happened near Albright Road and Concession Road 6 on Wednesday morning. Police say the vehicle was traveling eastbound on Albright Road, and that's when it went off-road and landed in the woods. The driver has been released from hospital while the passenger has been transferred to a trauma center in Toronto. Toronto police are investigating after three people were shot at standing outside of a synagogue. It happened last night just before 11 p.m. near Bathurst and the 401. Investigators say a replica firearm was used and one person was hit and suffered minor injuries. Police do believe this was hate motivated. Multiple post-secondary institutions across Canada say they've been impacted by a cyber attack that's targeting an education system used by thousands of schools globally. Information affected by the attack might include names, emails, and messages exchanged within the Canvas program. However, there is no evidence that passwords, financial information, or government identifiers have been compromised. The country's latest job numbers are out, and they show that unemployment rose to 6.9%. Economists were expecting the unemployment rate to hold steady at 6.7%, but Stats Canada says the country posted a net decline of 112,000 jobs over the first 4 months of the year, and we haven't seen numbers like that since the pandemic. And it's going to be a busy weekend in Toronto, and to top it all off, the DVP is completely being shut down. The Jays, Tempo, and TFC all have home games. The closure for maintenance and repairs runs from 11 tonight until 5 a.m. on Monday. If possible, public transit is your best option if you're heading to the city. In sports, the Jays are back at the Dome tonight, riding a four-game losing streak. Dylan Cease gets the start against the Angels. Canada's World Cup team could be out one of their best players. Captain Alphonso Davies suffered a hamstring injury, and he could be out for several weeks. The Toronto Tempo host Washington to kick off their inaugural season tonight. And in the NHL, the Habs visit the Sabres looking to even up their series. And Vegas is in Anaheim, and that series is tied at one. Local news, weather, and more is on the Durham Radio News app and durhamradionews.com. Weather is next.
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11: Partly cloudy tonight with a small chance of showers early this evening. That should be clearing up overnight with a low of zero. And because it's a low of zero, we actually have a frost advisory in effect. So if you have any sort of plants that are outside, you might want to bring them inside and or wrap them up. Tomorrow, Saturday, sunny early in the morning, then a mix of sun and cloud, small chance of showers later on in the afternoon. We also have a risk of a thunderstorm later on in the afternoon with a high of 16. And Sunday to finish out the weekend, a mix of sun and cloud and a high of 13. Right now, it is 12 degrees across the board, Oshawa, Toronto, and in Brampton. There's weather and more at kxcountry.fm. Good evening, Colin Miller in for Derek Mann, who is still on vacation. What a lucky guy he is. But I will say, he's been missing out on some pretty good weather. I have to say that. But right now, what we got to do, kick off another long ride. The newest from Tyler Joe Miller on the way. But first, here's John Party, Dirt on My Boots.

0: Shaboozy, good news on GTA's number one country, KX96. Good evening, Colin Miller with you. And I actually do have some good news for you. Shaboozy will be live RBC Amphitheater September 25th. But I actually have a question for you out in KX Country, because I was looking at my handy-dandy concert sheet here. And, well, it looks like September is a stacked month for concert. But then I was also looking at June. And now my question for you is, would you rather go to the shows in June or the shows in September? Let me start with June. We got Luke Combs coming twice, June 5th and June 6th, Rogers Stadium. But then we also have Tim Hicks, Post Malone, Jelly Roll, Bailey Zimmerman, Megan Patrick, Megan Maroney. They are all coming in June. But now we got September. September starts off with Chris Stapleton and Zach Topp at Rogers Stadium. Then we got the Orin O'Fair, Tennille Townsend, Nate Holler, Jason Aldean is coming on down in September. Dean Brody and the Reclaws, which tickets are officially on sale today. And then we also have Shaboozy, as I said, and then Josh Ross finishing it all. I mean, I don't know. September or June? I honestly think I might go to both entire months. If you're looking for tickets and details to anyone that I just named right now, KX96.fm.
1: Just volume on the 401 through the city both ways. Not much else going on. Through Durham, improved. Parkway North still jammed from Bloor. Southbound heavy. Steels down to Lawrence. Keep in mind, no access to the DVP starting tonight at 11 o'clock until Monday morning at 5 a.m. for spring maintenance. NKX traffic is brought to you in part by the Capitol Theater in Port Hope. 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I'm Atal Sperling. More traffic in minutes on KX96.
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1: 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GTA's number one country, KX96. Good evening, Colin Miller in for Derek Mann, hanging out on your Friday night. And I want to let you know that Morgan Wallen is coming up in another long ride. And I want to talk about him and the 61st ACM Awards, because they are just around the corner, May 17th to be exact, and it will be live on Prime. But as I said, lots of eyeballs on Morgan Wallen. He is headed into the night with three major nominations, including his fourth consecutive nod for Entertainer of the Year, which I personally thought was crazy. But then I went and looked at who the leader is of that one, and it's the king of country music, George Strait. Nine consecutive nominations from 1985 to 1993 for Entertainer of the Year. I don't know if anyone is going to be able to pass that, but if there was somebody, it probably would be Morgan Wallen, maybe even Luke Combs as well. But he is also in the running for Artist Songwriter of the Year and even Album of the Year for his latest record, I'm the Problem. I mean, it really was a phenomenal 2025/2026 for Morgan Wallen. And while fans have been vocal about him missing out on the Male Artist of the Year nomination, which I'm going to be honest, I'm in that... in those fans, I should say, because I agree. How is he not in at least for Male Artist of the Year? On the bright side, he still remains one of the top contenders of the night. He is in for a whole bunch of different awards. So we will see if he can take home any sort of hardware when the show live streams from MGM Grand Arena in Las Vegas, May 17th. As I was saying, it is on Prime Video, and Morgan Wallen is in another long ride that's going to be kicked off from the newest from George Burge and Luke Bryan here in just a second.
2: 401 through the city, adjust your leftover volume both directions. Not spotting any live lane issues at all into Durham. 401 East, that's improved. The westbound side looks slow through the 412. Just a reminder, a DVP shuts down tonight at 11 o'clock.

0: That's improved. The westbound side looks slow through the 412. Just a reminder, DVP shuts down tonight at 11 o'clock until Monday morning at 5 a.m. That is all because of spring maintenance. KX traffic is brought to you in part by Ride for the Ridge, calling all cyclists. The RBC Ride for the Ridge is Sunday, May 24th. Whether it's your first ride of the year or first ride ever, ride, raise, and rally for the hospital's Blake Ridge Health, rideforTheRidge.ca. I'm Atel Sperling. More traffic in minutes on KX 96.
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0: Smith, CRZY, on GTA's number one country, KX96. Good evening, Colin Miller in for Derek Mann. I'm actually out of here now, so I'm going to leave you with another long ride. I will talk to all of you guys out in KX country tomorrow morning. We're back for the weekend. Lots of fun on the weekend. I know Olivia is going to be out and about for you to sign yourself up for Win Sticker, but we will get to all of that tomorrow. As I said, I'm leaving you with another long ride. That's going to be coming up with the newest from Tucker Wetmore, but we got to check those roads with Maytel for the final time. Have a great rest of your night.
1: Wrapping up the drive, the 401 through the city, just getting through your leftover volume. No live lane issues. Through Durham, much better. Just a reminder for the weekend, DVP shuts down tonight at 11 o'clock, doesn't reopen until Monday morning at 5 a.m. for spring maintenance. KX traffic is brought to you in part by Red Barn Bingo in Oshawa. 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I'm Maytel Sperling with traffic on KX96.
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0: GTA's number one country, KX96. There's Shania, No One Needs to Know, and Turn This Truck Around. Jordan Davis in there for us, too. Hey, it's Brian Cox here Friday night as we continue on with some great music. Got the Nitty Gritty Dirt Band all set to kick off another long ride of new country for us in just a few minutes. Well, concert season is upon us, and we've got a whole bunch of great ones coming up this summer and into the fall, including the North of Nowhere Music Festival. It's taking place the weekend of July 16th through the 18th at the Lindsay Fairgrounds. It's featuring Dallas Smith, Tim Hicks, Tay Bay, Nate Haller, Sasha, and a whole bunch more. It's going to be a lot of fun. Tickets and camping are on sale now. You can get yours very easily. Just head over to KX96.fm and follow the link. That's going to be a lot of fun. The North of Nowhere Music Festival, July 16th through 18th.
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0: We get right back into the music with the Nitty Gritty Dirt Band. This is Cadillac Ranch on GTA.

0: GTA's number one country, KX96. There's Cole Wetzel and Jesse Murph with The High Road. Hey, it's Brian Cox here. We're in the middle of some great music. We got a whole bunch more on the way as well. We're going to get right back into another long ride of new country with the Chicks coming up in just a couple minutes.
1: 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Carolyn Ellis and I, it's the Ellis and Archer Hot 30 Countdown. 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

0: GTA's number one country, KX96. There's Thomas Rhett after all the bars are closed and the chicks in there for us too with Cowboy Take Me Away. Hey, it's Brian Cox here taking you through your Friday night and KX96 welcoming Ella Langley's Dandelion Tour to the TD Coliseum July 16th. And we're giving you a chance to pick up some tickets for free. All you got to do, starting Monday, listen in to the KX Morning Ride with Ellison Archer for them to mention the Ella Langley keyword of the day. When you hear it, make sure you remember it, because after 8 a.m. we're going to ask you to text us the keyword of the day. Be the ninth person to text the word to 905-427-9696, and you'll instantly score a pair of tickets to see Ella Langley. That's going to be a great show again. July 16th, TD Coliseum in Toronto.
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